0: And helped reduce immediate fire concerns. Officials say hotter temperatures and drying vegetation could elevate wildfire danger later this summer. Residents are also being encouraged to monitor air quality conditions and stay informed about weather alerts as severe storm season ramps up. The federal government is investing $5.5 million over 5 years to continue supporting entrepreneurs with disabilities across Western Canada. The funding will help provide business training, mentorship, and advisory services through the Entrepreneurs with Disabilities program. In Saskatchewan, support will continue through the South Saskatchewan Independent Living Centre, Ability Hub YXE, and Community Futures Saskatchewan. Officials say the program helps people overcome barriers to starting and growing successful businesses. Jackson Dudley of Eaton School has finished just off the podium at the Skills Canada National Competition in Toronto. Dudley placed fourth in the Information Technology Office Software Applications category, missing the medal by just over 3 points. He competed against some of the country's top students, testing advanced skills in Word, PowerPoint, and Excel.
1: But overall, I was pretty happy that I was so close to getting a medal. I was 5.3 points away from gold and 3.3 points away from bronze, and it scored out of 100.
0: Dudley hopes to return to Nationals next year when the event moves to Calgary. Find the full story right now up at West Central Online. 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
3: The Ball Diamonds in Rosetown will be busy this weekend as the community hosts its annual sports day. All local minor ball teams will be in action, games running throughout Saturday inside the minor ball complex in Rosetown. Admission $5, with the day also featuring food trucks, bouncy castles, and a 50-50. Ahead of the weekend, there's U11 games on Thursday and Friday, along with a U13 matchup against Kindersley on Friday at the Lions Field. After sports day wraps up, a Sunday doubleheader will then feature U15 teams from Swift Current and Macklin, games scheduled for noon and 3 o'clock. The Saskatoon Berries Bark at the Park night will have to wait after Wednesday's game against the Medicine Hat Mavericks was postponed. The weather paused a short two-game series following a 6-1 Berries win on Tuesday, their third straight victory as they sit tied for the league lead with 8 wins. Starter Diego Quinonez led the way with 5 2/3 scoreless innings, striking out 5 as Saskatoon's offense built an early lead and added insurance late. The Berries now hit the road tonight to face the Regina Red Sox, followed by a Friday matchup with the Moose Jaw Miller Express before returning home for games this weekend. And the Stanley Cup Final continues tonight in Carolina with Game 5 of a tied series between the Hurricanes and Vegas Golden Knights. Tune in tomorrow for the results, the victors moving one win away from a cup title and claiming the first ever West Central Cup for Mainline Chrysler. And remember, West Central Online is your source for all the latest local sports, scores, and stories. I'm Cooper Douglas.
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0: Good evening, West Central Saskatchewan. Let's take a look at what's coming up in your regional forecast. For our northern regions, including Unity, Macklin, Wilkie, and Bigger, it's looking mainly cloudy this evening with a 30% chance of showers. Winds are coming in from the northwest at 30 kilometers, gusting to 50 with lows of 6. Staying mainly cloudy tomorrow and still seeing that 30% chance of showers in the afternoon, with winds around 20 kilometers, gusting up to 60 near noon with highs of 14. For our central regions, including Kindersley, Marengo, Brock, and Rosetown, it's also looking mainly cloudy this evening with a 30% chance of showers. Winds are coming in from the northwest around 40 kilometers, diminishing to 20 this evening with lows of 6. Still looking mainly cloudy tomorrow and seeing a 30% chance of showers tomorrow afternoon, with winds from the northwest around 20 kilometers, increasing to 60 near noon with highs of 16. And our southern regions, including Kyle, Elrose, Leader, Lancer, and Abbey, are looking partly cloudy this evening, also seeing a 30% chance of showers with a risk of a thunderstorm. Winds are coming in from the northwest at 40 kilometers, gusting to 60, diminishing to 20 later on with lows of 8. Also looking to become mainly cloudy tomorrow while seeing a 30% chance of showers in the afternoon, with winds around 20 kilometers, increasing to 60 near noon with highs of 18. I'm Terrence Vosh with your West Central Online weather.
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2: Good evening, West Central Saskatchewan. Here's what's coming up in your three-day forecast. We're seeing clouds across the region this evening, coming with a 30% chance of showers and a thunderstorm risk in the south. Winds are gusting up to 60 kilometers this evening, diminishing to 20 in our central and southern regions, bringing regional lows of 6. Tomorrow continues to be cloudy for West Central with a 30% chance of showers in the afternoon. Winds are sitting around 20 kilometers tomorrow morning, gusting up to 60 kilometers in the afternoon, with regional highs of 18. Staying cloudy throughout the evening with that 30% chance of showers, winds are continuing to gust up to 60 kilometers and should bring lows near 6. Saturday shows the skies clearing during the day for the region with highs of 21, staying clear Saturday evening with lows of plus 5. I'm Terrence Vosh with your West Central Online Weather.
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4: Good evening, West Central Saskatchewan. Here's what's coming up in your three-day forecast. We're seeing clouds across the region this evening, coming with a 30% chance of showers and a thunderstorm risk in the south. Winds are gusting up to 60 kilometers this evening, diminishing to 20 in our central and southern regions, bringing regional lows of 6. Tomorrow continues to be cloudy for West Central with a 30% chance of showers in the afternoon. Winds are sitting around 20 kilometers tomorrow morning, gusting up to 60 kilometers in the afternoon with regional highs of 18. Staying cloudy throughout the evening with that 30% chance of showers, winds are continuing to gust up to 60 kilometers and should bring lows near 6. Saturday shows the skies clearing during the day for the region with highs of 21, staying clear Saturday evening with lows of plus 5. I'm Terrence Vosh with your West Central Online weather.
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1: Get the news you need when you need it by downloading our West Central Online app. I'm Terrence Vosh, and here's what's making news this hour. A suspicious residential fire in Empress remains under investigation by RCMP and fire officials. Emergency crews responded to the residence on June 8th and successfully contained the blaze. Police have classified the fire as suspicious and are working to determine what caused it. Authorities have not said whether anyone was inside the home when the fire started or if any injuries were reported. More information is expected as the investigation continues. Entrepreneurs with disabilities in Saskatchewan will continue to have access to specialized business supports, thanks to renewed federal funding. Prairies Economic Development Canada has announced a $5.5 million investment over 5 years for the Entrepreneurs with Disabilities program. The initiative offers mentorship, counseling, and business planning assistance, and has helped create, maintain, and expand nearly 500 businesses across the prairies over the past 4 years. Officials say the program promotes greater economic participation and business growth. Saskatchewan residents can expect above-average temperatures this summer, according to Environment and Climate Change Canada's seasonal outlook. Forecasters say recent moisture has helped improve conditions, but warmer weather and drier landscapes could increase wildfire activity in the months ahead. Officials are also launching new thunderstorm outlook forecasts, giving Canadians up to 36 hours notice on conditions that could produce severe thunderstorms or tornadoes. Residents are encouraged to stay weather aware throughout the summer. An Eaton School student is bringing home a top four finish from the Skills Canada National Competition. Jackson Dudley represented Saskatchewan in Toronto in the Information Technology Office Software Applications event. The competition challenged students to complete advanced tasks using Microsoft Office programs.
2: It was very exciting. 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
1: Dudley says one of the highlights was meeting competitors from across the country and trading provincial pins. 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
1: Good evening, West Central Saskatchewan. Let's take a look at what's coming up in your regional forecast. For our northern regions, including Unity, Macklin, Wilkie, and Bigger, it's looking mainly cloudy this evening with a 30% chance of showers. Winds are coming in from the northwest at 30 kilometers, gusting to 50 with lows of 6. Staying mainly cloudy tomorrow and still seeing that 30% chance of showers in the afternoon with winds around 20 kilometers, gusting up to 60 near noon with highs of 14. For our central regions, including Kindersley, Marengo, Brock, and Rosetown, it's also looking mainly cloudy this evening with a 30% chance of showers. Winds are coming in from the northwest around 40 kilometers, diminishing to 20 this evening with lows of 6. Still looking mainly cloudy tomorrow and seeing a 30% chance of showers tomorrow afternoon, with winds from the northwest around 20 kilometers, increasing to 60 near noon with highs of 16. And our southern regions, including Kyle, Elrose, Leader, Lancer, and Abbey, are looking partly cloudy this evening, also seeing a 30% chance of showers with a risk of a thunderstorm. Winds are coming in from the northwest at 40 kilometers, gusting to 60, diminishing to 20 later on with lows of 8. Also looking to become mainly cloudy tomorrow while seeing a 30% chance of showers in the afternoon, with winds around 20 kilometers, increasing to 60 near noon with highs of 18. I'm Terrence Vosh with your West Central Online weather.
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10: Good evening, West Central Saskatchewan. Here's what's coming up in your three-day forecast. We're seeing clouds across the region this evening, coming with a 30% chance of showers and a thunderstorm risk in the south. Winds are gusting up to 60 kilometers this evening, diminishing to 20 in our central and southern regions, bringing regional lows of 6. Tomorrow continues to be cloudy for West Central with a 30% chance of showers in the afternoon. Winds are sitting around 20 kilometers tomorrow morning, gusting up to 60 kilometers in the afternoon with regional highs of 18. Staying cloudy throughout the evening with that 30% chance of showers, winds are continuing to gust up to 60 kilometers and should bring lows near 6. Saturday shows the skies clearing during the day for the region with highs of 21, staying clear Saturday evening with lows of plus 5. I'm Terrence Vosh with your West Central Online Weather.
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5: 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Not everything that can be learned needs to be learned, or even should be learned. Today's students are taught to not stock up on meaningless facts or useless trivia. They're shown how to filter the useful from the useless, to know the right things instead of just a lot of things. It's knowledge that will serve them well as they graduate and pursue their future. Congratulations to the Elrose Class of 2026. From J&K Building Supplies, All West Sales, and 444 Services.
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6: Good evening, West Central Saskatchewan. Here's what's coming up in your three-day forecast. We're seeing clouds across the region this evening, coming with a 30% chance of showers and a thunderstorm risk in the south. Winds are gusting up to 60 kilometers this evening, diminishing to 20 in our central and southern regions, bringing regional lows of 6. Tomorrow continues to be cloudy for West Central with a 30% chance of showers in the afternoon. Winds are sitting around 20 kilometers tomorrow morning, gusting up to 60 kilometers in the afternoon, with regional highs of 18. Staying cloudy throughout the evening with that 30% chance of showers, winds are continuing to gust up to 60 kilometers and should bring lows near 6. Saturday shows the skies clearing during the day for the region with highs of 21, staying clear Saturday evening with lows of plus 5. I'm Terrence Vosh with your West Central Online weather.
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1: The 4th Annual Spikeball Tournament in Fox Valley is back on June 13th, starting at 9 a.m. at the campground. Tournament will run from 9 to 4. There will be a concession from 9 till dark and a beer gardens from 11 to 11. Come on out, bring your whole family and enjoy. That's the 4th Annual Spikeball Tournament at the campground in Fox Valley on June 13th, starting at 9 a.m. And if you have an event or a fundraiser to share for your community, you can post it for free on the West Central Online Events page.
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1: 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RCMP and firefighters continue to investigate a suspicious house fire in the eastern Alberta community of Empress. Oyen RCMP say local fire crews responded to the blaze on June 8th and were able to contain the fire. Police have not released details about injuries or the extent of the damage, but say the cause remains under investigation. Residents were asked to avoid the area while emergency crews and investigators worked the scene. Environment and Climate Change Canada is forecasting a warmer-than-normal summer for Saskatchewan, with wildfire risk expected to increase as the season progresses. While spring rainfall has improved moisture conditions and helped reduce immediate fire concerns, officials say hotter temperatures and drying vegetation could elevate wildfire danger later this summer. Residents are also being encouraged to monitor air quality conditions and stay informed about weather alerts as severe storm season ramps up. The federal government is investing $5.5 million over 5 years to continue supporting entrepreneurs with disabilities across Western Canada. The funding will help provide business training, mentorship, and advisory services through the Entrepreneurs with Disabilities program. In Saskatchewan, support will continue through the South Saskatchewan Independent Living Centre, Ability Hub YXE, and Community Futures Saskatchewan. Officials say the program helps people overcome barriers to starting and growing successful businesses. Jackson Dudley of Eaton School has finished just off the podium at the Skills Canada National Competition in Toronto. Dudley placed fourth in the Information Technology Office Software Applications category, missing the medal by just over 3 points. He competed against some of the country's top students, testing advanced skills in Word, PowerPoint, and Excel.
2: But overall, I was pretty happy that I was so close to getting a medal. I was 5.3 points away from gold and 3.3 points away from bronze, and it scored out of 100.
1: Dudley hopes to return to Nationals next year when the event moves to Calgary. 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
1: Good evening, West Central Saskatchewan. Let's take a look at what's coming up in your regional forecast. For our northern regions, including Unity, Macklin, Wilkie, and Bigger, it's looking mainly cloudy this evening with a 30% chance of showers. Winds are coming in from the northwest at 30 kilometers, gusting to 50 with lows of 6. Staying mainly cloudy tomorrow and still seeing that 30% chance of showers in the afternoon, with winds around 20 kilometers, gusting up to 60 near noon with highs of 14. For our central regions, including Kindersley, Marengo, Brock, and Rosetown, it's also looking mainly cloudy this evening with a 30% chance of showers. Winds are coming in from the northwest around 40 kilometers, diminishing to 20 this evening with lows of 6. Still looking mainly cloudy tomorrow and seeing a 30% chance of showers tomorrow afternoon, with winds from the northwest around 20 kilometers, increasing to 60 near noon with highs of 16. And our southern regions, including Kyle, Elrose, Leader, Lancer, and Abbey, are looking partly cloudy this evening, also seeing a 30% chance of showers with a risk of a thunderstorm. Winds are coming in from the northwest at 40 kilometers, gusting to 60, diminishing to 20 later on with lows of 8. Also looking to become mainly cloudy tomorrow while seeing a 30% chance of showers in the afternoon, with winds around 20 kilometers, increasing to 60 near noon with highs of 18. I'm Terrence Vosh with your West Central Online weather.
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5: Good evening, West Central Saskatchewan. Here's what's coming up in your three-day forecast. We're seeing clouds across the region this evening, coming with a 30% chance of showers and a thunderstorm risk in the south. Winds are gusting up to 60 kilometers this evening, diminishing to 20 in our central and southern regions, bringing regional lows of 6. Tomorrow continues to be cloudy for West Central with a 30% chance of showers in the afternoon. Winds are sitting around 20 kilometers tomorrow morning, gusting up to 60 kilometers in the afternoon with regional highs of 18. Staying cloudy throughout the evening with that 30% chance of showers, winds are continuing to gust up to 60 kilometers and should bring lows near 6. Saturday shows the skies clearing during the day for the region with highs of 21, staying clear Saturday evening with lows of plus 5. I'm Terrence Vosh with your West Central Online weather.
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4: Good evening, West Central Saskatchewan. Here's what's coming up in your three-day forecast. We're seeing clouds across the region this evening, coming with a 30% chance of showers and a thunderstorm risk in the south. Winds are gusting up to 60 kilometers this evening, diminishing to 20 in our central and southern regions, bringing regional lows of 6. Tomorrow continues to be cloudy for West Central with a 30% chance of showers in the afternoon. Winds are sitting around 20 kilometers tomorrow morning, gusting up to 60 kilometers in the afternoon, with regional highs of 18. Staying cloudy throughout the evening with that 30% chance of showers, winds are continuing to gust up to 60 kilometers and should bring lows near 6. Saturday shows the skies clearing during the day for the region with highs of 21, staying clear Saturday evening with lows of plus 5. I'm Terrence Vosh with your West Central Online weather.
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1: Get the news you need when you need it by downloading our West Central Online app. I'm Terrence Vosh, and here's what's making news this hour. A suspicious residential fire in Empress remains under investigation by RCMP and fire officials. Emergency crews responded to the residence on June 8th and successfully contained the blaze. Police have classified the fire as suspicious and are working to determine what caused it. Authorities have not said whether anyone was inside the home when the fire started or if any injuries were reported. More information is expected as the investigation continues. Entrepreneurs with disabilities in Saskatchewan will continue to have access to specialized business supports, thanks to renewed federal funding. Prairies Economic Development Canada has announced a $5.5 million investment over 5 years for the Entrepreneurs with Disabilities program. The initiative offers mentorship, counseling, and business planning assistance, and has helped create, maintain, and expand nearly 500 businesses across the prairies over the past 4 years. Officials say the program promotes greater economic participation and business growth. Saskatchewan residents can expect above-average temperatures this summer, according to Environment and Climate Change Canada's seasonal outlook. Forecasters say recent moisture has helped improve conditions, but warmer weather and drier landscapes could increase wildfire activity in the months ahead. Officials are also launching new thunderstorm outlook forecasts, giving Canadians up to 36 hours notice on conditions that could produce severe thunderstorms or tornadoes. Residents are encouraged to stay weather aware throughout the summer. An Eton School student is bringing home a top four finish from the Skills Canada National Competition. Jackson Dudley represented Saskatchewan in Toronto in the Information Technology Office Software Applications event. The competition challenged students to complete advanced tasks using Microsoft Office programs.
2: It was very exciting. 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
1: 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I'm Terrence Vosh.
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1: Good evening, West Central Saskatchewan. Let's take a look at what's coming up in your regional forecast. For our northern regions, including Unity, Macklin, Wilkie, and Bigger, it's looking mainly cloudy this evening with a 30% chance of showers. Winds are coming in from the northwest at 30 kilometers, gusting to 50 with lows of 6. Staying mainly cloudy tomorrow and still seeing that 30% chance of showers in the afternoon, with winds around 20 kilometers, gusting up to 60 near noon with highs of 14. For our central regions, including Kindersley, Marengo, Brock, and Rosetown, it's also looking mainly cloudy this evening with a 30% chance of showers. Winds are coming in from the northwest around 40 kilometers, diminishing to 20 this evening with lows of 6. Still looking mainly cloudy tomorrow and seeing a 30% chance of showers tomorrow afternoon with winds from the northwest around

0: 20 kilometers, increasing to 60 near noon with highs of 16. And our southern regions, including Kyle, Elrose, Leader, Lancer, and Abbey, are looking partly cloudy this evening, also seeing a 30% chance of showers with a risk of a thunderstorm. Winds are coming in from the northwest at 40 kilometers, gusting to 60, diminishing to 20 later on with lows of 8. Also looking to become mainly cloudy tomorrow while seeing a 30% chance of showers in the afternoon, with winds around 20 kilometers increasing to 60 near noon with highs of 18. I'm Terrence Vosh with your West Central Online weather.
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3: Good evening, West Central Saskatchewan. Here's what's coming up in your three-day forecast. We're seeing clouds across the region this evening, coming with a 30% chance of showers and a thunderstorm risk in the south. Winds are gusting up to 60 kilometers this evening, diminishing to 20 in our central and southern regions, bringing regional lows of 6. Tomorrow continues to be cloudy for West Central with a 30% chance of showers in the afternoon. Winds are sitting around 20 kilometers tomorrow morning, gusting up to 60 kilometers in the afternoon, with regional highs of 18. Staying cloudy throughout the evening with that 30% chance of showers, winds are continuing to gust up to 60 kilometers and should bring lows near 6. Saturday shows the skies clearing during the day for the region with highs of 21, staying clear Saturday evening with lows of plus 5. I'm Terrence Vosh with your West Central Online weather.
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4: Good evening, West Central Saskatchewan. Here's what's coming up in your 3-day forecast. We're seeing clouds across

0: the region this evening, coming with a 30% chance of showers and a thunderstorm risk in the south. Winds are gusting up to 60 kilometers this evening, diminishing to 20 in our central and southern regions, bringing regional lows of 6. Tomorrow continues to be cloudy for West Central with a 30% chance of showers in the afternoon. Winds are sitting around 20 kilometers tomorrow morning, gusting up to 60 kilometers in the afternoon with regional highs of 18. Staying cloudy throughout the evening with that 30% chance of showers, winds are continuing to gust up to 60 kilometers and should bring lows near 6. Saturday shows the skies clearing during the day for the region with highs of 21, staying clear Saturday evening with lows of plus 5. I'm Terrence Vosh with your West Central Online weather.
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6: Good evening, West Central Saskatchewan. Here's what's coming up in your three-day forecast. We're seeing clouds across the region this evening, coming with a 30% chance of showers and a thunderstorm risk in the south. Winds are gusting up to 60 kilometers this evening, diminishing to 20 in our central and southern regions, bringing regional lows of 6. Tomorrow continues to be cloudy for West Central with a 30% chance of showers in the afternoon. Winds are sitting around 20 kilometers tomorrow morning, gusting up to 60 kilometers in the afternoon with regional highs of 18. Staying cloudy throughout the evening with that 30% chance of showers, winds are continuing to gust up to 60 kilometers and should bring lows near 6. Saturday shows the skies clearing during the day for the region with highs of 21, staying clear Saturday evening with lows of plus 5. I'm Terrence Vosh with your West Central Online weather.
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4: Good evening, West Central Saskatchewan. Here's what's coming up in your 3-day forecast. We're seeing clouds across the region this evening, coming with a 30% chance of showers and a thunderstorm risk in the south. Winds are gusting up to 60 kilometers this evening, diminishing to 20 in our central and southern regions, bringing regional lows of 6. Tomorrow continues to be cloudy for West Central with a 30% chance of showers in the afternoon. Winds are sitting around 20 kilometers tomorrow morning, gusting up to 60 kilometers in the afternoon with regional highs of 18. Staying cloudy throughout the evening with that 30% chance of showers, winds are continuing to gust up to 60 kilometers and should bring lows near 6. Saturday shows the skies clearing during the day for the region with highs of 21, staying clear Saturday evening with lows of plus 5. I'm Terrence Vosh with your West Central Online weather.
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3: Good evening, West Central Saskatchewan. Here's what's coming up in your three-day forecast. We're seeing clouds across the region this evening, coming with a 30% chance of showers and a thunderstorm risk in the south. Winds are gusting up to 60 kilometers this evening, diminishing to 20 in our central and southern regions, bringing regional lows of 6. Tomorrow continues to be cloudy for West Central with a 30% chance of showers in the afternoon. Winds are sitting around 20 kilometers tomorrow morning, gusting up to 60 kilometers in the afternoon with regional highs of 18. Staying cloudy throughout the evening with that 30% chance of showers, winds are continuing to gust up to 60 kilometers and should bring lows near 6. Saturday shows the skies clearing during the day for the region with highs of 21, staying clear Saturday evening with lows of plus 5. I'm Terrence Vosh with your West Central Online weather.
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2: Good evening, West Central Saskatchewan. Here's what's coming up in your three-day forecast. We're seeing clouds across the region this evening, coming with a 30% chance of showers and a thunderstorm risk in the south. Winds are gusting up to 60 kilometers this evening, diminishing to 20 in our central and southern regions, bringing regional lows of 6. Tomorrow continues to be cloudy for West Central with a 30% chance of showers in the afternoon. Winds are sitting around 20 kilometers tomorrow morning, gusting up to 60 kilometers in the afternoon with regional highs of 18. Staying cloudy throughout the evening with that 30% chance of showers, winds are continuing to gust up to 60 kilometers and should bring lows near 6. Saturday shows the skies clearing during the day for the region with highs of 21, staying clear Saturday evening with lows of plus 5. I'm Terrence Vosh with your West Central Online Weather.
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And a six pack, $20 and a shoulder tap. 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Cutting class, trying to duck our teachers. Bombing smokes out behind the bleachers. Friday driving double feature. 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
2: Good morning, West Central Saskatchewan. Here's what's coming up in your three-day forecast. Today's looking to be cloudy across West Central with a 30% chance of showers this afternoon. Winds are looking to sit around 20 kilometers this morning, then start to gust up to 60 kilometers this afternoon with regional highs of 18. Staying cloudy this evening while we still see that 30% chance of showers. Winds are continuing to gust up to 60 kilometers and should be bringing lows near 6. Tomorrow shows the skies clearing up during the day across the region with highs of 21, staying clear tomorrow evening with lows of 5. Sunday should be continuing with that nicer weather with sunshine and clear skies throughout the day, coming with highs of 24 and lows of 9. I'm Terrence Vosh with your West Central Online weather.
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0: 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Anne of Green Gables and watching Mr. Dress-Up. 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

0: Good morning, West Central Saskatchewan. Here's what's coming up in your three-day forecast. Today's looking to be cloudy across West Central with a 30% chance of showers this afternoon. Winds are looking to sit around 20 kilometers this morning, then start to gust up to 60 kilometers this afternoon with regional highs of 18. Staying cloudy this evening while we still see that 30% chance of showers. Winds are continuing to gust up to 60 kilometers and should be bringing lows near 6. Tomorrow shows the skies clearing up during the day across the region with highs of 21, staying clear tomorrow evening with lows of 5. Sunday should be continuing with that nicer weather with sunshine and clear skies throughout the day, coming with highs of 24 and lows of 9. I'm Terrence Vosh with your West Central Online weather.
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5: Good morning, West Central Saskatchewan. Here's what's coming up in your three-day forecast. Today's looking to be cloudy across West Central with a 30% chance of showers this afternoon. Winds are looking to sit around 20 kilometers this morning, then start to gust up to 60 kilometers this afternoon with regional highs of 18. Staying cloudy this evening while we still see that 30% chance of showers. Winds are continuing to gust up to 60 kilometers and should be bringing lows near 6. Tomorrow shows the skies clearing up during the day across the region with highs of 21, staying clear tomorrow evening with lows of 5. Sunday should be continuing with that nicer weather with sunshine and clear skies throughout the day.

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4: Good morning, West Central Saskatchewan. Here's what's coming up in your three-day forecast. Today's looking to be cloudy across West Central with a 30% chance of showers this afternoon. Winds are looking to sit around 20 kilometers this morning, then start to gust up to 60 kilometers this afternoon with regional highs of 18. Staying cloudy this evening while we still see that 30% chance of showers. Winds are continuing to gust up to 60 kilometers and should be bringing lows near 6. Tomorrow shows the sky is clearing up.

0: 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I'm Terrence Vosh with your West Central Online weather.
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2: Good morning, West Central Saskatchewan. Here's what's coming up in your three-day forecast. Today's looking to be cloudy across West Central with a 30% chance of showers this afternoon. Winds are looking to sit around 20 kilometers this morning, then start to gust up to 60 kilometers this afternoon with regional highs of 18. Staying cloudy this evening while we still see that 30% chance of showers. Winds are continuing to gust up to 60 kilometers and should be bringing lows near 6. Tomorrow shows the skies clearing up during the day across the region with highs of 21, staying clear tomorrow evening with lows of 5. Sunday should be continuing with that nicer weather with sunshine and clear skies throughout the day, coming with highs of 24 and lows of 9. I'm Terrence Vosh with your West Central Online Weather.
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5: Good morning, West Central Saskatchewan. Here's what's coming up in your three-day forecast. Today's looking to be cloudy across West Central with a 30% chance of showers this afternoon. Winds are looking to sit around 20 kilometers this morning, then start to gust up to 60 kilometers this afternoon with regional highs of 18. Staying cloudy this evening while we still see that 30% chance of showers. Winds are continuing to gust up to 60 kilometers and should be bringing lows near 6. Tomorrow shows the skies clearing up during the day across the region with highs of 21, staying clear tomorrow evening with lows of 5. Sunday should be continuing with that nicer weather with sunshine and clear skies throughout the day, coming with highs of 24 and lows of 9. I'm Terrence Vosh with your West Central Online weather.
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4: Good morning, West Central Saskatchewan. Here's what's coming up in your three-day forecast. Today's looking to be cloudy across West Central with a 30% chance of showers this afternoon. Winds are looking to sit around 20 kilometers this morning, then start to gust up to 60 kilometers this afternoon with regional highs of 18. Staying cloudy this evening while we still see that 30% chance of showers. Winds are continuing to gust up to 60 kilometers and should be bringing lows near 6. Tomorrow shows the skies clearing up during the day across the region with highs of 21, staying clear tomorrow evening with lows of 5. Sunday should be continuing with that nicer weather with sunshine and clear skies throughout the day, coming with highs of 24 and lows of 9. I'm Terrence Vosh with your West Central Online weather.
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4: Good morning, West Central Saskatchewan. Here's what's coming up in your three-day forecast. Today's looking to be cloudy across West Central with a 30% chance of showers this afternoon. Winds are looking to sit around 20 kilometers this morning, then start to gust up to 60 kilometers this afternoon with regional highs of 18. Staying cloudy this evening while we still see that 30% chance of showers. Winds are continuing to gust up to 60 kilometers and should be bringing lows near 6. Tomorrow shows the skies clearing up during the day across the region with highs of 21, staying clear tomorrow evening with lows of 5. Sunday should be continuing with that nicer weather with sunshine and clear skies throughout the day, coming with highs of 24 and lows of 9. I'm Terrence Vosh with your West Central Online Weather.
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7: Good morning, West Central Saskatchewan. Here's what's coming up in your three-day forecast. Today's looking to be cloudy across West Central with a 30% chance of showers this afternoon. Winds are looking to sit around 20 kilometers this morning, then start to gust up to 60 kilometers this afternoon with regional highs of 18. Staying cloudy this evening while we still see that 30% chance of showers. Winds are continuing to gust up to 60 kilometers and should be bringing lows near 6.

0: Tomorrow shows the skies clearing up during the day across the region with highs of 21, staying clear tomorrow evening with lows of 5. Sunday should be continuing with that nicer weather with sunshine and clear skies throughout the day, coming with highs of 24 and lows of 9. I'm Terrence Vosh with your West Central Online weather.
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4: Good morning, West Central Saskatchewan. Here's what's coming up in your three-day forecast. Today's looking to be cloudy across West Central with a 30% chance of showers this afternoon. Winds are looking to sit around 20 kilometers this morning, then start to gust up to 60 kilometers this afternoon with regional highs of 18. Staying cloudy this evening while we still see that 30% chance of showers. Winds are continuing to gust up to 60 kilometers and should be bringing lows near 6. Tomorrow shows the skies clearing up during the day across the region with highs of 21, staying clear tomorrow evening with lows of 5. Sunday should be continuing with that nicer weather with sunshine and clear skies throughout the day, coming with highs of 24 and lows of 9. I'm Terrence Vosh with your West Central Online weather.
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4: Good morning, West Central Saskatchewan. Here's what's coming up in your three-day forecast. Today's looking to be cloudy across West Central with a 30% chance of showers this afternoon. Winds are looking to sit around 20 kilometers this morning, then start to gust up to 60 kilometers this afternoon with regional highs of 18. Staying cloudy this evening while we still see that 30% chance of showers. Winds are continuing to gust up to 60 kilometers and should be bringing lows near 6. Tomorrow shows the skies clearing up during the day across the region with highs of 21, staying clear tomorrow evening with lows of 5. Sunday should be continuing with that nicer weather with sunshine and clear skies throughout the day, coming with highs of 24 and lows of 9. I'm Terrence Vosh with your West Central Online weather.
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wiped out, it'll sit right here on this land. 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And he said, boys, whatever you're offering, it won't be enough.

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1: Good morning, West Central Saskatchewan. Here's what's coming up in your three-day forecast. Today's looking to be cloudy across West Central with a 30% chance of showers this afternoon. Winds are looking to sit around 20 kilometers this morning, then start to gust up to 60 kilometers this afternoon with regional highs of 18. Staying cloudy this evening while we still see that 30% chance of showers. Winds are continuing to gust up to 60 kilometers and should be bringing lows near 6. Tomorrow shows the skies clearing up during the day across the region with highs of 21, staying clear tomorrow evening with lows of 5. Sunday should be continuing with that nicer weather with sunshine and clear skies throughout the day, coming with highs of 24 and lows of 9. I'm Terrence Vosh with your West Central Online Weather.
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time would stop, but it's almost 2 o'clock. Your blue eyes locked in mine. I don't wanna say goodbye. I like the way we talk, so we should take a walk and talk about the things you like. Anything you wanna say, girl, I'm all ears tonight.

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1: I'm Cooper Douglas with your local news, streaming now through the West Central Online app. The finish line is finally in sight for West Central Saskatchewan producers. The latest crop report released on Thursday shows seeding sitting at 98% complete, a major turnaround after a slow start to the season. The region gained 7 percentage points over the past week and is now nearly in line with the 5-year average. Spring wheat, barley, and canola are all essentially seeded, while most crops have begun emerging and moving into early growth stages. Producers are now shifting their focus to spraying, crop scouting, and pasture turnout, while hoping for additional rainfall to support crop development through June. Rosetown and Kyle RCMP are investigating several fraud and theft complaints reported between June 5th and 11th. Officers received 3 separate fraud reports during the week, including incidents in the RM of Victory, Zealandia, and Kyle. Police say one of the cases was closed after no money or personal photos were provided to the suspect. RCMP are also investigating the theft of cash from a Rosetown residence and the theft of a propane fire pit in Elrose. Both theft files remain active, and anyone with information is encouraged to contact Rosetown RCMP or Saskatchewan Crime Stoppers. The town of Wilkie's annual Jump into Summer event kicks off tonight with the 7 o'clock parade. Activities on Saturday include ball games and more happening at the regional park starting at 10 a.m., the museum hosting a show and shine, and more from 11 to 4, a petting zoo also on during the day. Here's Wilkie Rec Director Lori Fenrick on the special show at the rink that will end the night.
2: A tribute concert for Bon Jovi and Journey. Doors open at 7:30. Concert starts at 8:30. Minors are allowed, so 12 and under is $20. 13 and over is $40, but all minors must be accompanied by an adult. And you can get your tickets at the door. So that's on the arena ice surface. Should be a great, fun night.
1: More on Jump into Summer can be found online. And last Friday in Kindersley, a team of horses helped bring history to life as the Kindersley and District Plains Museum held its annual antique seeding demonstration just outside the museum grounds. Despite early weather concerns, the skies cleared, allowing visitors to enjoy the hands-on look at traditional farming methods. The demonstration kicked off a busy summer schedule for the museum, which recently hosted more than 100 students for its farm-to-table program. Now field trips are also planned at the facility for June 17th, 18th, and 24th for grade 1 and 2 classes around the region. Your news now. 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
1: The Carolina Hurricanes are one win away from a Stanley Cup title after a 4-2 win over the Vegas Golden Knights last night at home in Game 5. The first period finished a 1-1 tie before Carolina gained the edge in the second with 2 goals and then added an insurance marker in the third. Now Game 6 is set for Sunday night in Vegas, the Knights needing a home win to stay alive and force Game 7 on Wednesday back in Carolina. The Saskatoon Berries lost 8-6 on the road to the Regina Red Sox last night. The Berries are on the road again in Moose Jaw tonight before returning home on Saturday for a rematch with the Sox at 6. Saskatoon also home on Sunday for an afternoon start against the Swift Current 57s at 1 o'clock. And coming up tomorrow at 5 is the Saskatchewan Rough Riders season and home opener against the BC Lions. Championship celebration night at Mosaic Stadium as the Riders get their 2025 title defense underway.

0: Week 2 in the CFL started last night with Hamilton beating Winnipeg 37-27 to spoil the Bombers' home opener, and now tonight Montreal is home to Toronto in the Argonauts' first game of the season. 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

0: I'm in love with you, Chris Stapleton on Country 104. It's Cheyenne Namath. Happy Friday, and we are sitting around +8 with some wind out there today. And the Leader Wild West Days return Saturday, June 20th, with a whole lot happening. Here's Leader's Mayor Aaron Wenzel with more on the event.
1: Wild West Days, it's a great weekend event. There's something for everybody. We have a fish fry Friday that the Lions put on. We got the parade Saturday. We got Greville, all kinds of treats and events for the kids. There's a ball tournament throughout the week. Weekend, beer gardens and a dance. And then to tie into that is we have the Wild West Days Mud Bog. And that's the third year in a row that the group of volunteers has put that event on as well. So there's a lot going on. There's something for everybody. Just hoping for some beautiful weather.
0: If you want to see more events happening in your area, visit the West Central online events page.
2: 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Lifting up those around her. 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And this is Her Voice, celebrating women who make our communities better every day. 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
9: A mix of sun and cloud is expected across West Central as the weekend gets underway, although southern areas still have a chance of seeing some rain today. Around Kindersley and the central region, look for a high of 14 degrees under mainly cloudy skies. Northwest winds strengthening throughout the day, gusting between 40 and 60 kilometers an hour by noon. Unity and area can expect much of the same, with a high of 14 and strong northwest winds developing. South toward Leader, there's still a 30% chance of showers in the forecast, along with the risk of a thunderstorm. Northwest winds there gusting between 30 and 50. Tonight, the chance of rain lingers in the south with a low of 8 degrees. Central and northern areas will see partly cloudy skies and a low near 7, while winds gradually ease overnight. Tomorrow then sees mainly cloudy skies expected in the south with highs approaching 20 degrees, joining the rest of west central Saskatchewan seeing similar conditions and a noticeable north breeze. By Saturday night, skies will begin to clear with overnight lows around 6, setting the stage for what looks to be a beautiful finish to the weekend. 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

0: Photograph, Dallas Smith on Country 104. I'm Cheyenne Nemeth. Only getting to a high of 14 degrees today with a little bit of wind and a possibility of some moisture. And the Kindersland District Plains Museum is hoping residents will help preserve a piece of local history. The museum has launched its annual raffle fundraiser with proceeds going towards the restoration of its 1954 fire truck and future restoration projects. Museum President Jeff Graham says the community has really stepped up with the support and prize donations.
1: We're quite excited, and all the vendors and the people that stepped up, we really appreciate, you know, continued support. It's absolutely incredible. These are tougher times, and

0: You know, business people still stepped up, and that's just wonderful.
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1: I'm Cooper Douglas. Here's what's making the news. The Water Security Agency has increased releases from Gardner Dam following heavy rainfall in Alberta. Water levels on the South Saskatchewan River are expected to rise, and the WSA is urging the public to use caution around the river and dam area. A full story available at West Central Online. Seeding is all but complete across West Central Saskatchewan. After a slow start this spring, local producers made rapid progress over the past several weeks, the latest crop report showing the region sitting at 98% seeded as of June 8th, up 7 percentage points from the previous week and nearly matching the 5-year average for this time of year.

0: The Toronto Blue Jays were off yesterday ahead of an AL East series at home with the New York Yankees. Looking at the division standings, the Tampa Bay Rays are 40-25 to lead the division, just ahead of the 41-26 Yankees in second. The Jays are 33-36 to sit third, just ahead of Baltimore, also with 33 wins. Boston in the basement at 27. Hear the Jays and Yankees all weekend long on Classic Hits Radio 1210 1330. 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
0: Sunny and cloudy conditions around West Central to start the weekend. The South still seeing a chance of rain today. Kindersley and Central areas are looking at a high of 14, mainly cloudy skies and gusty northwest winds at 20, moving closer to 40 to 60 near noon. It's similar conditions north to Unity and area with a high of 14 and the same gusting winds expected. South around Leader and area, there's still a 30% chance of showers lingering with the risk of thunderstorms, northwest winds gusting between 30 and 50. The rain chance in the south is expected to carry into tonight with a low of 8, partly cloudy lows of 7 tonight for central and north, with continued gusting winds eventually diminishing into the morning. Tomorrow, mainly cloudy skies in the south, though things will dry up with the daytime high approaching 20. Similar conditions throughout the region with a noticeable north wind in the forecast for Saturday. At night, skies will clear for nice lows once again around 6 to set up what should be a beautiful end to the weekend. Sunday's looking mainly sunny with highs of 25, some clouds at night with a low of 9. Monday again warm with sunshine and highs of 25 expected, cloudy lows of 11 at night. Then Tuesday sees showers alongside a high of 25, the start of a possibly rainy stretch around West Central with no sign of clearing in the long-term forecast. Stay weather ready. Stream us anytime and anywhere by downloading the West Central Online app.
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0: 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Good morning. It's Cheyenne Namath. Sitting around plus 8, getting to a high of 14 today, and looks like a little cooler of a weekend for the most part up ahead. And the Esten Bull Bash, Bullerama, and Minor Sports Day is returning this weekend, bringing a full weekend of professional bull riding, family activities, sports tournaments, food vendors, and community fun to town. All the fun starts this evening, and I recently caught up with Rec Director Eric Rutherford to talk about this year's event.
1: It is a great event. It's tons of fun. The Friday evening's great entertainment to see some of the rodeo. It is a pro circuit, and then the Saturday is a great way to showcase some of our community businesses and minor sports teams, as well as some activities for youth to do in the downtime.
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4: Clouds and sunshine will share the skies across West Central Saskatchewan today, with a chance of rain remaining in the south. Kindersley and central areas will reach a high of 14 degrees under mainly cloudy conditions. Northwest winds becoming quite gusty through the day, reaching 40 to 60 kilometers an hour. The forecast is nearly identical north toward Unity, where temperatures will also top out near 14 degrees with strong northwest winds. Toward Leader in southern parts of the region, there's still a 30% chance of showers, along with the risk of thunderstorms. Northwest winds gusting between 30 and 50 there as well. Tonight, any lingering showers in the south will gradually taper off, while central and northern areas remain partly cloudy, overnight lows settling between 7 and 8 degrees as winds begin to diminish. Saturday then brings mainly dry conditions across west central, with highs climbing toward 20 degrees. A north wind will then remain noticeable, with skies clearing on Saturday. Nice.

0: clear lows near 6 degrees, making for a pleasant end to the weekend. 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

0: 104 at Cheyenne Namath, currently sitting around +8 right now, shortly before 7 o'clock. And we just heard from Jess Moskaluk, and she'll actually be in my hometown of Bigger this weekend in celebration of the Bigger Revitalization Project during Town and Country Fair Days. This weekend will feature fireworks, a pancake breakfast, a parade, family activities, a car show, and the debut of Bigger Country. Here's Bigger's Mayor Jim Rookwood with more on the event.
1: It's a free concert for anybody who wants to come, and it's running in conjunction with Town and Country Fair Days. It's going to be a busy weekend. There's horse events going on. There's things for the kids to do, and then the concert, and that will start at Brownlee Square at 6:30. We'll do a dedication, and then we've got three Saskatchewan performers coming for the free show. That starts at 7. We've got Brock Andrews, then we have Braden King going on at 8 o'clock, and then we have Jess Moskaluk going on at 9. So it's going to be an exciting time for the town, and this is just a celebration of our revitalization project.
0: Bigger Country is a free event, but they ask that you still get your tickets online so they have an idea of attendees. And you can see more about the event on the full article at West Central Online. Also, be sure to follow along on the Country 104 Facebook page all weekend long. I'll be in Bigger for the weekend. And if you come and find me and share photos from your weekend there on the Facebook page, you'll get an extra entry for some Country Thunder tickets that I'll be giving away next week.
2: It's been an early start to storm season. Severe storms hitting right across the prairies. Bruce Lowe with Ag Direct Hail says delayed seeding and unstable weather have collided, leading to a growing number of hail claims. He notes they've already had a couple of dozen claims come in, adding it's still early in the season, noting the storm pattern is already concerning. Manitoba Agriculture's Paulson Soybean Specialist Dennis Lang says the full impact of the intense rain and flooded fields won't be known until water levels recede. Saskatchewan's Crop Extension Specialist Samantha Marcino says with the rain and hail activity, it's important that farmers get out into the field to assess the damage. Seeding across all three prairie provinces is at 93% complete. For Golden West, I'm Glendalee Allen Bossler.
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0: Leader Wild West Days and Mud Bogs are happening Saturday, June 20th. Races start at 1 p.m. There is a full day meant for the whole family with bouncy castles, kids races, food concessions, and beer gardens. That's the Leader Wild West Days and Mud Bogs on Saturday, June 20th. And if you have an event or a fundraiser to share for your community, you can post it for free on the West Central online events page.
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1: I'm Cooper Douglas with your local news, streaming now through the West Central Online app. Seeding progress in the West Central region is essentially wrapped up at 98% complete, that mark leading the province as of Thursday's most recent crop report from the Ministry of Agriculture. Another note in the crop report was that moisture levels in the area have lost their surplus but are still adequate for the most part in terms of cropland, hayland, and pasture topsoil moisture. As for seeding progress province-wide, this week's report is noting 93% of the provincial crop in the ground, all areas approaching the finish line except for East Central at only 84% done as of June 8th. Fraud and theft investigations kept the Rosetown Kyle RCMP team busy during the week of June 5th to the 11th. Police received 3 fraud complaints from across the detachment area, including reports from the RM of Victory, Zealandia, and Kyle. RCMP are also investigating 2 thefts, including cash stolen from a residence in Rosetown and a propane fire pit reported stolen in Elrose. All of the theft investigations remain ongoing, and police are asking anyone with information to contact Rosetown RCMP or Saskatchewan Crime Stoppers. A packed jump into summer weekend is ahead in Wilkie. Tonight's 7 o'clock parade starts the fun, continuing all day tomorrow, says Wilkie Rec Director Lori Fenrick.
2: Wilkie.

0: minor ball day. First game is at 10 a.m. at the Wilkie Regional Park. And then in the afternoon from 12 to 4 at the Regional Park, we've got Cool Castles coming out. So it's only $10 per kid. And then the museum actually also has their show and shine on. It goes from 11 till 4. And they've also got lunch going on. And they do have some entertainment even from 1 till 2. The petting zoo is open from 1 to 3 for appointments.
1: Saturday then ends with a show from a Journey Bon Jovi tribute band available for all ages. Read a full story on Wilkie's Jump Into Summer event at West Central online. And before we go, a team of horses helped kick off the summer season at the Kindersley and District Plains Museum during its annual antique seating demonstration last week. Despite a gloomy forecast, clear skies arrived in time for the event, allowing visitors to watch traditional farming methods in action just outside the museum grounds. The demonstration marked the start of a busy schedule for the museum, who also recently hosted more than 100 students through its farm-to-table program. More school field trips are now planned for June 17th, 18th, and 24th as grade 1 and 2 students from across the region take part in hands-on learning experiences at the facility. Your news now. 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
1: The Carolina Hurricanes are one win away from a Stanley Cup title after a 4-2 victory over the Vegas Golden Knights in Game 5 last night at home. The teams were tied 1-1 after the first period before Carolina took control in the second with a pair of goals, the Hurricanes adding an insurance marker in the third to seal the win. Game 6 now shifts back to Vegas on Sunday night, where the Golden Knights will need a home win of their own to stay alive and force a decisive Game 7 back in Carolina on Wednesday. The Saskatoon Berries came up short last night, falling 8-6 on the road to the Regina Red Sox. They're back in action tonight in Moose Jaw before returning home Saturday for a rematch with the Red Sox at 6 o'clock. Then Saskatoon will be at home Sunday afternoon, hosting the Swift Current 57s for a 1 o'clock first pitch. And coming up tomorrow at 5, the Saskatchewan Roughriders open their season and home schedule against the BC Lions, along with unveiling their 2025 championship banner at Mosaic Stadium. Week 2 in the CFL got underway last night with Hamilton beating Winnipeg 37-27 to spoil the Bombers' home opener. Now tonight, Montreal hosts Toronto as the Argonauts play their first game of the season. Download the West Central Online app and press the play button to take us with you.
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1: Sunny and cloudy conditions around West Central to start the weekend. The South still seeing a chance of rain today. Kindersley and Central areas are looking at a high of 14, mainly cloudy skies and gusty northwest winds at 20, moving closer to 40 to 60 near noon. It's similar conditions north to Unity and area with a high of 14 and the same gusting winds expected. South around Leader and area, there's still a 30% chance of showers lingering with the risk of thunderstorms. Northwest winds gusting between 30 and 50. The rain chance in the south is expected to carry into tonight with a low of 8, partly cloudy lows of 7 tonight for central and north, with continued gusting winds eventually diminishing into the morning. Tomorrow, mainly cloudy skies in the south, though things will dry up with the daytime high approaching 20. Similar conditions throughout the region with a noticeable north wind in the forecast for Saturday. At night, skies will clear for nice lows once again around 6 to set up what should be a beautiful end to the weekend. Sunday's looking mainly sunny with highs of 25, some clouds at night with a low of 9. Monday again warm with sunshine and highs of 25 expected, cloudy lows of 11 at night. Then Tuesday sees showers alongside a high of 25, the start of a possibly rainy stretch around West Central with no sign of clearing in the long-term forecast. Stay weather ready. 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

0: Laredo. Somewhere over Laredo, Lainey Wilson on Country 104 at Cheyenne Namath shortly after 7 o'clock. Getting to plus 14 this afternoon and that wind sticking around. And it is National Movie Night. So tell me what your favorite movie to curl up and watch is. The weekend weather is screaming movie night every night, but we are too busy. 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
7: A mix of sun and cloud is expected across West Central as the weekend gets underway, although southern areas still have a chance of seeing some rain today. Around Kindersley and the central region, look for a high of 14 degrees under mainly cloudy skies. Northwest winds strengthening throughout the day, gusting between 40 and 60 kilometers an hour by noon. Unity and area can expect much of the same, with a high of 14 and strong northwest winds developing. South toward Leader, there's still a 30% chance of showers in the forecast, along with the risk of a thunderstorm. Northwest winds there gusting between 30 and 50. Tonight, the chance of rain lingers in the south with a low of 8 degrees. Central and northern areas will see partly cloudy skies and a low near 7, while winds gradually ease overnight. Tomorrow then sees mainly cloudy skies expected in the south with highs approaching 20 degrees, joining the rest of west central Saskatchewan seeing similar conditions and a noticeable north breeze. By Saturday night, skies will begin to clear with overnight lows around 6, setting the stage for what looks to be a beautiful finish to the weekend. 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
1: Who's gonna love you, Tay Bay, on Country 104? It's Cheyenne Namath. +9 right now and only getting to a high of 14 with a little bit of wind. And Wilkie is officially kicking off summer this weekend with Jump Into Summer. And there's something happening for the whole family. The festivities get underway this evening with a parade at 7, and the kids are encouraged to bring their bikes and join in on the fun. Then on Saturday, it's a full day of activities, including Minor Ball Day, bouncy castles and inflatables at the Regional Park, a show and shine at the Wilkie Museum, live entertainment, a petting zoo, great food, and plenty more. And to cap off the weekend, don't miss Jersey Boulevard, a tribute to Bon Jovi and Journey, performing Saturday night at the SaskCan Arena. Doors open at 7:30 and show starts at 8:30, so grab your family, head to Wilkie this weekend for Jump Into Summer, and see the full article at West Central Online.
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1: I'm Cooper Douglas. Here's what's making the news. The Water Security Agency has increased releases from Gardner Dam following heavy rainfall in Alberta. Water levels on the South Saskatchewan River are expected to rise, and the WSA is urging the public to use caution around the river and dam area. A full story available at West Central Online. Seeding is all but complete across West Central Saskatchewan. After a slow start this spring, local producers made rapid progress over the past several weeks, the latest crop report showing the region sitting at 98% seeded as of June 8th, up 7 percentage points from the previous week and nearly matching the five-year average for this time of year. Topsoil moisture remains mostly adequate across the region, although farmers will be hoping for June rainfall to help crops continue to emerge and enter early stages of development. One of Kindersley's most popular events returns this weekend at the West Central Event Center. The Kindersley Chamber of Commerce is hosting its annual Chamber Expo and Trade Show, running Friday from 2 until 8 and then Saturday from 9 until 3. Saturday will also feature a townwide garage sale in Kindersley, with 49 households taking part this year and a map of participating locations available at the town office. At the rink, the trade show will, as always, feature a mix of local and out-of-town businesses, home-based vendors, and community displays all under one roof. You can stick around until the top of the hour for a full newscast or head on over to West Central Online.
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1: The Toronto Blue Jays were off yesterday ahead of an AL East series at home with the New York Yankees. Looking at the division standings, the Tampa Bay Rays are 40-25 to lead the division, just ahead of the 41-26 Yankees in second. The Jays are 33-36 to sit third, just ahead of Baltimore, also with 33 wins, Boston in the basement at 27. Hear the Jays and Yankees all weekend long on Classic Hits Radio 1210 1330, Friday's broadcast starting at 5:30, Saturday at 1, and Sunday early at 11:30. 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
1: Sunny and cloudy conditions around West Central to start the weekend. The South still seeing a chance of rain today. Kindersley and Central areas are looking at a high of 14, mainly cloudy skies, and gusty northwest winds at 20, moving closer to 40 to 60 near noon. It's similar conditions north to Unity, an area with a high of 14 and the same gusting winds expected. South around Leader, an area, there's still a 30% chance of showers lingering with the risk of thunderstorms. Northwest winds gusting between 30 and 50. The rain chance in the south is expected to carry into tonight with a low of 8, partly cloudy lows of 7 tonight for central and north, with continued gusting winds eventually diminishing into the morning. Tomorrow, mainly cloudy skies in the south, though things will dry up with the daytime high approaching 20. Similar conditions throughout the region with a noticeable north wind in the forecast for Saturday. At night, skies will clear for nice lows once again around 6 to set up what should be a beautiful end to the weekend. Sunday's looking mainly sunny with highs of 25, some clouds at night with a low of 9. Monday again warm with sunshine and highs of 25 expected, cloudy lows of 11 at night. Then Tuesday sees showers alongside a high of 25, the start of a possibly rainy stretch around West Central with no sign of clearing in the long-term forecast. Stay weather ready. Stream us anytime and anywhere by downloading the West Central Online app.
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We're the home of Father Knows Best, presented by the Vault Collections. 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

0: Country 104. Good morning, it's Cheyenne Namath and happy Friday. We are currently sitting around plus 9 and only warming up to about 14 today. A little cooler for the weekend ahead. And the 37th annual Kindersley Chamber Trade Show and Expo is happening this evening and tomorrow at the West Central Event Center. Browse booths from local and out of town businesses. The expo runs tonight from 2 to 8 and tomorrow from 9 to 3. Admission is just $2. And while you're out and about tomorrow, be sure to check out the Kindersley Townwide Garage Sale happening throughout the community. 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And it's a great weekend to shop local, support local businesses, and even find a hidden treasure or two.
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13: Clouds and sunshine will share the skies across West Central Saskatchewan today, with a chance of rain remaining in the south. Kindersley and central areas will reach a high of 14 degrees under mainly cloudy conditions. Northwest winds becoming quite gusty through the day, reaching 40 to 60 kilometers an hour. The forecast is nearly identical north toward Unity, where temperatures will also top out near 14 degrees with strong northwest winds. Toward Leader in southern parts of the region, there's still a 30% chance of showers, along with the risk of thunderstorms. Northwest winds gusting between 30 and 50 there as well. Tonight, any lingering showers in the south will gradually taper off, while central and northern areas remain partly cloudy, overnight lows settling between 7 and 8 degrees as winds

0: begin to diminish. Saturday then brings mainly dry conditions across West Central, with highs climbing toward 20 degrees. A north wind will then remain noticeable, with skies clearing on Saturday. Nice clear lows near 6 degrees, making for a pleasant end to the weekend. Get the latest forecast by downloading the West Central online app. I'm Cooper Douglas.
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0: About You, Nate Holler on Country 104. I'm Cheyenne Nameth, TGIF, and we are getting to a high of 14 this afternoon. And for this week's Her Voice feature, we're shining a spotlight on Jacqueline Hoffman, CEO and co-owner of Prairie Sky Recovery in Leipzig. What started as a dream by her mother, Ardith Wilson, back in 2008, has grown into a recovery center that's helping people from across Saskatchewan overcome addiction and rebuild their lives. Today, Jacqueline and her sister continue that family legacy of compassion, support, and healing. Here's Jacqueline Hoffman with more.
1: I'm so grateful that I actually kind of took that leap of faith and was like, Mom, do you have enough hours to give me a full-time job? And she said, absolutely, like, get your butt down here. I need some help. And I'm glad I did, because it's not very often that you get to work with a parent like that. But my mom and I were kind of unique in the sense that we were very similar in our thinking. And so we didn't fight. I understood her vision for it and what she wanted to do. And I think that that's actually probably the biggest influence of why and how we ended up where we are at Prairie Sky, is just understanding her mission and her idea and her vision for what she wanted for the future. And I wholeheartedly agreed with her.
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0: Jacqueline's work is making a real difference in the lives of countless people every day. Jacqueline Hoffman is this week's feature woman for Her Voice, presented by CCAN, Caleb Village, KCF Hope, and Sunshine Kennels. And if there's a woman in your life that you think makes the community a better place, head over to West Central Online, click on Her Voice, and fill out the nomination form.
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0: The Kindersley Gun Range is hosting their second annual Family Fun Day on June 21st from 10 to 3 with trap rifle and pistol shooting as well as archery, all free of charge and materials are provided. There will also be a $5 lunch available, including a burger or a hot dog and pop and chips. That's the Kindersley Gun Range Family Fun Day on June 21st from 10 to 3. And if you have an event or a fundraiser to share for your community, you can post it for free on the West Central Online Events page.
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1: I'm Cooper Douglas with your local news, streaming now through the West Central Online app. The finish line is finally in sight for West Central Saskatchewan producers. The latest crop report released on Thursday shows seeding sitting at 98% complete, a major turnaround after a slow start to the season. The region gained 7 percentage points over the past week and is now nearly in line with the 5-year average. Spring wheat, barley, and canola are all essentially seeded, while most crops have begun emerging and moving into early growth stages. Producers are now shifting their focus to spraying, crop scouting, and pasture turnout, while hoping for additional rainfall to support crop development through June. Rosetown and Kyle RCMP are investigating several fraud and theft complaints reported between June 5th and 11th. Officers received 3 separate fraud reports during the week, including incidents in the RM of Victory, Zealandia, and Kyle. Police say one of the cases was closed after no money or personal photos were provided to the suspect. RCMP are also investigating the theft of cash from a Rosetown residence and the theft of a propane fire pit in Elrose. Both theft files remain active, and anyone with information is encouraged to contact Rosetown RCMP or Saskatchewan Crime Stoppers. The town of Wilkie's annual Jump into Summer event kicks off tonight with the 7 o'clock parade. Activities on Saturday include ball games and more happening at the regional park.

0: Starting at 10 a.m., the museum hosting a show and shine and more from 11 to 4, a petting zoo also on during the day. Here's Wilkie Rec Director Lori Fenrick on the special show at the rink that will end the night.
1: A tribute concert for Bon Jovi and Journey. Doors open at 7:30. Concert starts at 8:30. Minors are allowed, so 12 and under is $20. 13 and over is $40, but all minors must be accompanied by an adult. And you can get your tickets at the door. So that's on the arena ice surface. Should be a great, fun night.
0: More on Jump Into Summer can be found online. And last Friday in Kindersley, a team of horses helped bring history to life as the Kindersley and District Plains Museum held its annual antique seating demonstration just outside the museum grounds. Despite early weather concerns, the skies cleared, allowing visitors to enjoy the hands-on look at traditional farming methods. The demonstration kicked off a busy summer schedule for the museum, which recently hosted more than 100 students for its farm-to-table program. Now field trips are also planned at the facility for June 17th, 18th, and 24th for grade 1 and 2 classes around the region. Your news now. 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
0: The Carolina Hurricanes are one win away from a Stanley Cup title after a 4-2 win over the Vegas Golden Knights last night at home in Game 5. The first period finished a 1-1 tie before Carolina gained the edge in the second with two goals and then added an insurance marker in the third. Now Game 6 is set for Sunday night in Vegas, the Knights needing a home win to stay alive and force Game 7 on Wednesday back in Carolina. The Saskatoon Berries lost 8-6 on the road to the Regina Red Sox last night. The Berries are on the road again in Moose Jaw tonight before returning home on Saturday for a rematch with the Sox at 6. Saskatoon also home on Sunday for an afternoon start against the Swift Current 57s at 1 o'clock. And coming up tomorrow at 5 is the Saskatchewan Rough Riders season and home opener against the BC Lions. Championship celebration night at Mosaic Stadium as the Riders get their 2025 title defense underway. Week 2 in the CFL started last night with Hamilton beating Winnipeg 37-27 to spoil the Bombers' home opener, and now tonight Montreal is home to Toronto in the Argonauts' first game of the season. 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
0: Sunny and cloudy conditions around West Central to start the weekend. The South still seeing a chance of rain today. Kindersley and Central areas are looking at a high of 14, mainly cloudy skies, and gusty northwest winds at 20, moving closer to 40 to 60 near noon. It's similar conditions north to Unity, an area with a high of 14 and the same gusting winds expected. South around Leader, an area, there's still a 30% chance of showers lingering with the risk of thunderstorms. Northwest winds gusting between 30 and 50. The rain chance in the south is expected to carry into tonight with a low of 8, partly cloudy lows of 7 tonight for central and north, with continued gusting winds eventually diminishing into the morning. Tomorrow, mainly cloudy skies in the south, though things will dry up with the daytime high approaching 20. Similar conditions throughout the region with a noticeable north wind in the forecast for Saturday. At night, skies will clear for nice lows once again around 6 to set up what should be a beautiful end to the weekend. Sunday's looking mainly sunny with highs of 25, some clouds at night with a low of 9. Monday again warm with sunshine and highs of 25 expected, cloudy lows of 11 at night. Then Tuesday sees showers alongside a high of 25, the start of a possibly rainy stretch around West Central with no sign of clearing in the long-term forecast. Stay weather ready. Stream us anytime and anywhere by downloading the West Central Online app.
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0: Park, Tyler Hubbard on Country 104. Good morning, it's Cheyenne Nameth. We are sitting around plus 10. Happy Friday, and it is National Movie Night. And earlier I'd asked, what is your favorite movie to curl up to and watch? I love Dirty Dancing and P.S. I Love You. But if it was up to my husband, we would not watch any of those. Call or text me on the red line, talking text line, 306-463-4649, and let me know your favorite.
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3: 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Natural gas is up 0.16% to 3.092 per gigajoule. 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
3: West Central Online weather.
4: A mix of sun and cloud is expected across West Central as the weekend gets underway, although southern areas still have a chance of seeing some rain today. Around Kindersley and the central region, look for a high of 14 degrees under mainly cloudy skies. Northwest winds strengthening throughout the day, gusting between 40 and 60 kilometers an hour by noon. Unity and area can expect much of the same, with a high of 14 and strong northwest winds developing. South toward Leader, there's still a 30% chance of showers in the forecast, along with the risk of a thunderstorm. Northwest winds there gusting between 30 and 50. Tonight, the chance of rain lingers in the south with a low of 8 degrees. Central and northern areas will see partly cloudy skies and a low near 7, while winds gradually ease overnight. Tomorrow then sees mainly cloudy skies expected in the south with highs approaching 20 degrees, joining the rest of west central Saskatchewan seeing similar conditions and a noticeable north breeze. By Saturday night, skies will begin to clear with overnight lows around 6, setting the stage for what looks to be a beautiful finish to the weekend. 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

0: Urban, Morgan Griffiths on Country 104. It's Cheyenne Namath. Plus 11 right now and getting to about 14 degrees this afternoon with a little bit of wind. And the 365 Kindersley Royal Canadian Air Cadets are hosting a Father's Day barbecue fundraiser on Sunday, June 21st from 11 to 1 at the Colville Legion. You can get a burger, chips and pop, and a homemade cookie for just $10. They'll also be having a raffle for a gift basket for one lucky father. Visit the events page for more events happening in West Central Saskatchewan.
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1: I'm Cooper Douglas. Here's what's making the news. The Water Security Agency has increased releases from Gardner Dam following heavy

0: rainfall in Alberta. Water levels on the South Saskatchewan River are expected to rise, and the WSA is urging the public to use caution around the river and dam area. A full story available at West Central Online. Seeding is all but complete across West Central Saskatchewan. After a slow start this spring, local producers made rapid progress over the past several weeks. The latest crop report showing the region sitting at 98% seeded as of June 8th, up 7 percentage points from the previous week and nearly matching the five-year average for this time of year. Topsoil moisture remains mostly adequate across the region, although farmers will be hoping for June rainfall to help crops continue to emerge and enter early stages of development. One of Kindersley's most popular events returns this weekend at the West Central Event Center. The Kindersley Chamber of Commerce is hosting its annual Chamber Expo and Trade Show, running Friday from 2 until 8 and then Saturday from 9 until 3. Saturday will also feature a townwide garage sale in Kindersley, with 49 households taking part this year and a map of participating locations available at the town office. At the rink, the trade show will, as always, feature a mix of local and out-of-town businesses, home-based vendors, and community displays all under one roof. You can stick around until the top of the hour for a full newscast or head on over to West Central Online.
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0: The Toronto Blue Jays were off yesterday ahead of an AL East series at home with the New York Yankees. Looking at the division standings, the Tampa Bay Rays are 40-25 to lead the division, just ahead of the 41-26 Yankees in second. The Jays are 33-36 to sit third, just ahead of Baltimore, also with 33 wins, Boston in the basement at 27. Hear the Jays and Yankees all weekend long on Classic Hits Radio 1210-1330, Friday's broadcast starting at 5:30, Saturday at 1, and Sunday early at 11:30. 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
0: Sunny and cloudy conditions around West Central to start the weekend. The South still seeing a chance of rain today. Kindersley and Central areas are looking at a high of 14, mainly cloudy skies and gusty northwest winds at 20, moving closer to 40 to 60 near noon. It's similar conditions north to Unity and area with a high of 14 and the same gusting winds expected. South around Leader and area, there's still a 30% chance of showers lingering with the risk of thunderstorms. Northwest winds gusting between 30 and 50. The rain chance in the south is expected to carry into tonight with a low of 8, partly cloudy lows of 7 tonight for central and north, with continued gusting winds eventually diminishing into the morning. Tomorrow, mainly cloudy skies in the south, though things will dry up with the daytime high approaching 20. Similar conditions throughout the region with a noticeable north wind in the forecast for Saturday. At night, skies will clear for nice lows once again around 6 to set up what should be a beautiful end to the weekend. Sunday's looking mainly sunny with highs of 25, some clouds at night with a low of 9. Monday again warm with sunshine and highs of 25 expected, cloudy lows of 11 at night. Then Tuesday sees showers alongside a high of 25, the start of a possibly rainy stretch around West Central with no sign of clearing in the long-term forecast. Stay weather ready. Stream us anytime and anywhere by downloading the West Central Online app.
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Country 104, it's Cheyenne Nemeth. Plus 11 right now and warming up to about 14 degrees today. Not going to be such a warm weekend. And there is a sports day happening in Fisk on June 20th. There will be a breakfast starting the day off from 8 to 10 at the Fisk Hall, lunch at the sports ground booth from 10 to 4, and conclude with a supper at the hall from 5 to 7. There will be a country fair exhibition, kids baseball, slow pitch, and pickleball, as well as a fun dog show and a horseback trail ride. Head on down and have some fun in

0: Bisc on June 20th. For more information on what's happening, head to West Central Online Events page.
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0: across west central Saskatchewan today, with a chance of rain remaining in the south. Kindersley and central areas will reach a high of 14 degrees under mainly cloudy conditions. Northwest winds becoming quite gusty through the day, reaching 40 to 60 kilometers an hour. The forecast is nearly identical north toward Unity, where temperatures will also top out near 14 degrees with strong northwest winds. Toward Leader in southern parts of the region, there's still a 30% chance of showers, along with the risk of thunderstorms. Northwest winds gusting between 30 and 50 there as well. Tonight, any lingering showers in the south will gradually taper off, while central and northern areas remain partly cloudy, overnight lows settling between 7 and 8 degrees as winds begin to diminish. Saturday then brings mainly dry conditions across west central, with highs climbing toward 20 degrees. A north wind will then remain noticeable, with skies clearing on Saturday. Nice clear lows near 6 degrees, making for a pleasant end to the weekend. Get the latest forecast by downloading the West Central Online app. I'm Cooper Douglas.
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0: Outside of Sober, Evan Burrison on Country 104. Good morning, it's Cheyenne Namath. Happy Friday. We are sitting around plus 11 and not getting too much warmer today. And if you've got a birthday coming up or know someone celebrating, or maybe it's just that one song that turns your day around instantly, every weekday at 9:30, I'm doing birthday shoutouts and playing your song requests. 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
0: The 35th annual Roadkill Cruise is happening on Main Street in Rosetown on Friday, June 19th from 5 to 9 p.m. There will be a hamburger barbecue from 5 to 7 with all the proceeds going to the Alex Ocetus Foundation. That's the 35th annual Roadkill Cruise in Rosetown, June 19th from 5 to 9. And if you have an event or a fundraiser to share for your community, you can post it for free on the West Central online events page.
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1: I'm Cooper Douglas with your local news, streaming now through the West Central Online app. Seeding progress in the West Central region is essentially wrapped up at 98% complete, that mark leading the province as of Thursday's most recent crop report from the Ministry of Agriculture. Another note in the crop report was that moisture levels in the area have lost their surplus, but are still adequate for the most part in terms of cropland, hayland, and pasture topsoil moisture. As for seeding progress province-wide, this week's report is noting 93% of the provincial crop in the ground, all areas approaching the finish line except for East Central at only 84% done as of June 8th. Fraud and theft investigations kept the Rosetown Kyle RCMP team busy during the week of June 5th to the 11th. Police received three fraud complaints from across the detachment area, including reports from the RM of Victory, Zealandia, and Kyle. RCMP are also investigating two thefts, including cash stolen from a residence in Rosetown and a propane fire pit reported stolen in Elrose. All of the theft investigations remain ongoing, and police are asking anyone with information to contact Rosetown RCMP or Saskatchewan Crime Stoppers. A packed jump into summer weekend is ahead in Wilkie. Tonight's 7 o'clock parade starts the fun, continuing all day tomorrow, says Wilkie Rec Director Lori Fenrick.
2: Wilkie Minor Ball Day, first game is at 10 a.m. at the Wilkie Regional Park. And then in the afternoon from 12 to 4 at the Regional Park, we've got Cool Castles coming out. So it's only $10 per kid. And then the museum actually also has their show and shine on. It goes from 11 till 4. And they've also got lunch going on. And they do have some entertainment even from 1 till 2. The petting zoo is open from 1 to 3 for appointments.
1: Saturday then ends with a show from a Journey Bon Jovi tribute band available for all ages. 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And before we

0: Oh, a team of horses helped kick off the summer season at the Kindersley and District Plains Museum during its annual antique seating demonstration last week. Despite a gloomy forecast, clear skies arrived in time for the event, allowing visitors to watch traditional farming methods in action just outside the museum grounds. The demonstration marked the start of a busy schedule for the museum, who also recently hosted more than 100 students through its farm-to-table program. More school field trips are now planned for June 17th, 18th, and 24th as grade 1 and 2 students from across the region take part in hands-on learning experiences at the facility. Your news now. 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
1: 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Dr. Krista Madel is now exclusively practicing at Rosetown Dental and is welcoming all her existing and new patients in Rosetown.
0: The Carolina Hurricanes are one win away from a Stanley Cup title after a 4-2 victory over the Vegas Golden Knights in Game 5 last night at home. The teams were tied 1-1 after the first period before Carolina took control in the second with a pair of goals, the Hurricanes adding an insurance marker in the third to seal the win. Game 6 now shifts back to Vegas on Sunday night, where the Golden Knights will need a home win of their own to stay alive and force a decisive Game 7 back in Carolina on Wednesday. The Saskatoon Berries came up short last night, falling 8-6 on the road to the Regina Red Sox. They're back in action tonight in Moose Jaw before returning home Saturday for a rematch with the Red Sox at 6 o'clock. Then Saskatoon will be at home Sunday afternoon, hosting the Swift Current 57s for a 1 o'clock first pitch. And coming up tomorrow at 5, the Saskatchewan Roughriders open their season and home schedule against the BC Lions, along with unveiling their 2025 championship banner at Mosaic Stadium. Week 2 in the CFL got underway last night with Hamilton beating Winnipeg 37-27 to spoil the Bombers' home opener. Now tonight, Montreal hosts Toronto as the Argonauts play their first game of the season. Download the West Central Online app and press the play button to take us with you.
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0: Sunny and cloudy conditions around West Central to start the weekend. The South still seeing a chance of rain today. Kindersley and Central areas are looking at a high of 14, mainly cloudy skies, and gusty northwest winds at 20, moving closer to 40 to 60 near noon. It's similar conditions north to Unity and area with a high of 14 and the same gusting winds expected. South around Leader and area, there's still a 30% chance of showers lingering with the risk of thunderstorms, northwest winds gusting between 30 and 50. The rain chance in the south is expected to carry into tonight with a low of 8, partly cloudy lows of 7 tonight for central and north, with continued gusting winds eventually diminishing into the morning. Tomorrow, mainly cloudy skies in the south, though things will dry up with the daytime high approaching 20. Similar conditions throughout the region with a noticeable north wind in the forecast for Saturday. At night, skies will clear for nice lows once again around 6 to set up what should be a beautiful end to the weekend. Sunday is looking mainly sunny with highs of 25, some clouds at night with a low of 9. Monday again warm with sunshine and highs of 25 expected, cloudy lows of 11 at night. Then Tuesday sees showers alongside a high of 25, the start of a possibly rainy stretch around West Central with no sign of clearing in the long-term forecast. Stay weather ready. Stream us anytime and anywhere by downloading the West Central Online app.
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0: it on me. Sully Burrows on Country 104 at Cheyenne Namath. Happy Friday. Getting to a high of 14 degrees today, but feeling a little cooler with that wind. And the Legion in Kindersley is having a steak supper fundraiser on Thursday, June 18th from 5 to 8. It'll be $40 a person and includes a ribeye steak, salad, buns, and a dessert. There'll also be a 50-50 draw and a silent auction, as well as cocktails for $6 each. To find out how to get your tickets, head over to the West Central online events page.
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3: A mix of sun and cloud is expected across West Central as the weekend gets underway, although southern areas still have a chance of seeing some rain today. Around Kindersley and the central region, look for a high of 14 degrees under mainly cloudy skies. Northwest winds strengthening throughout the day, gusting between 40 and 60 kilometers an hour by noon. Unity and area can expect much of the same, with a high of 14 and strong northwest winds developing. South toward Leader, there's still a 30% chance of showers in the forecast, along with the risk of a thunderstorm. Northwest winds there gusting between 30 and 50. Tonight, the chance of rain lingers in the south with a low of 8 degrees. Central and northern areas will see partly cloudy skies and a low near 7, while winds gradually ease overnight. Tomorrow then sees mainly cloudy skies expected in the south with highs approaching 20 degrees, joining the rest of west central Saskatchewan seeing similar conditions and a noticeable north breeze. By Saturday night, skies will begin to clear with overnight lows around 6, setting the stage for what looks to be a beautiful finish to the weekend. 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I'm Cooper Douglas.
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0: under the influence, Tyler Joe Miller on Country 104. It's Cheyenne Namath sitting around plus 11 right now, getting to 14 degrees this cool Friday morning. And we've got a busy weekend of birthdays happening today and this weekend. One going out to my brother-in-law, Dylan, and tomorrow to my brother, Shane, as well as my little nephew, Forrest. We've also got one for Jason in North Battleford, Amanda Olette and Lisa Haynes, both in Bigger. And it is National Movie Night. And earlier I had asked, what is your favorite movie to curl up and watch? The weather is screaming movie night, and Brooklyn over on the Facebook page says Little Rascals, and it is such a great one that I always forget about. 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
8: Clouds and sunshine will share the skies across West Central Saskatchewan today, with a chance of rain remaining in the south. Kindersley and central areas will reach a high of 14 degrees under mainly cloudy conditions. Northwest winds becoming quite gusty through the day, reaching 40 to 60 kilometers an hour. The forecast is nearly identical north toward Unity, where temperatures will also top out near 14 degrees with strong northwest winds. Toward Leader in southern parts of the region, there's still a 30% chance of showers, along with the risk of thunderstorms. Northwest winds gusting between 30 and 50 there as well. Tonight, any lingering showers in the south will gradually taper off, while central and northern areas remain partly cloudy, overnight lows settling between 7 and 8 degrees as winds begin to diminish. Saturday then brings mainly dry conditions across West Central, with highs climbing toward 20 degrees. A north wind will then remain noticeable, with skies clearing on Saturday. Nice clear lows near 6 degrees, making for a pleasant end to the weekend. Get the latest forecast by downloading the West Central Online app. I'm Cooper Douglas.
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0: the way is Dade Eagleton on Country 104. Good morning, it's Cheyenne Namath. Happy Friday. And we are getting to a high of 14 degrees with a little bit of wind out there this afternoon. And the fourth annual Spike Ball Tournament in Fox Valley is back tomorrow, starting at 9 a.m. at the campground. The tournament will run from 9 to 4, and there will be a concession from 9 till dark, and beer gardens open from 11 to 11. So come on out, bring the whole family, and enjoy. That's the fourth annual Spike Ball Tournament in Fox Valley at the campground, starting tomorrow at 9 o'clock. And if you want to see a full list of community events happening around West Central Saskatchewan, visit our events page.
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1: I'm Cooper Douglas with your local news, streaming now through the West Central Online app. The finish line is finally in sight for West Central Saskatchewan producers. The latest crop report released on Thursday shows seeding sitting at 98% complete, a major turnaround after a slow start to the season. The region gained 7 percentage points over the past week and is now nearly in line with the five-year average. Spring wheat, barley, and canola are all essentially seeded, while most crops have begun emerging and moving into early growth stages. Producers are now shifting their focus to spraying, crop scouting, and pasture turnout, while hoping for additional rainfall to support crop development through June. Rosetown and Kyle RCMP are investigating several fraud and theft complaints reported between June 5th and 11th. Officers received 3 separate fraud reports during the week, including incidents in the RM of Victory, Zealandia, and Kyle. Police say one of the cases was closed after no money or personal photos were provided to the suspect. RCMP are also investigating the theft of cash from a Rosetown residence and the theft of a propane fire pit in Elrose. Both theft files remain active, and anyone with information is encouraged to contact Rosetown RCMP or Saskatchewan Crime Stoppers. The town of Wilkie's annual Jump into Summer event kicks off tonight with the 7 o'clock parade. Activities on Saturday include ball games and more happening at the regional park starting at 10 a.m., the museum hosting a show and shine, and more from 11 to 4, a petting zoo also on during the day. Here's Wilkie Rec Director Lori Fenrick on the special show at the rink that will end the night.
2: 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Doors open at 7:30. Concert starts at 8:30. Minors are allowed, so 12 and under is $20. 13 and over is $40, but all minors must be accompanied by an adult. And you can get your tickets at the door. So that's on the arena ice surface. Should be a great fun night.
1: More on Jump into Summer can be found online. And last Friday in Kindersley, a team of horses helped bring history to life as the Kindersley and District Plains Museum held its annual antique seeding demonstration just outside the museum grounds. Despite early weather concerns, the skies cleared, allowing visitors to enjoy the hands-on look at traditional farming methods. The demonstration kicked off a busy summer schedule for the museum, which recently hosted more than 100 students for its farm-to-table program. Now field trips are also planned at the facility for June 17th, 18th, and 24th for grade 1 and 2 classes around the region. 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
1: The Carolina Hurricanes are one win away from a Stanley Cup title after a 4-2 win over the Vegas Golden Knights last night at home in Game 5. The first period finished a 1-1 tie before Carolina gained the edge in the second with 2 goals and then added an insurance marker in the third. Now Game 6 is set for Sunday night in Vegas, the Knights needing a home win to stay alive and force Game 7 on Wednesday back in Carolina. The Saskatoon Berries lost 8-6 on the road to the Regina Red Sox last night. The Berries are on the road again in Moose Jaw tonight before returning home on Saturday for a rematch with the Sox at 6. Saskatoon also home on Sunday for an afternoon start against

0: the Swift Current 57s at 1 o'clock. And coming up tomorrow at 5 is the Saskatchewan Rough Riders season and home opener against the BC Lions. Championship celebration night at Mosaic Stadium as the Riders get their 2025 title defense underway. Week 2 in the CFL started last night with Hamilton beating Winnipeg 37-27 to spoil the Bombers' home opener. And now tonight, Montreal is home to Toronto in the Argonauts' first game of the season. 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
0: Sunny and cloudy conditions around West Central to start the weekend. The South still seeing a chance of rain today. Kindersley and Central areas are looking at a high of 14, mainly cloudy skies and gusty northwest winds at 20, moving closer to 40 to 60 near noon. It's similar conditions north to Unity and area with a high of 14 and the same gusting winds expected. South around Leader and area, there's still a 30% chance of showers lingering with the risk of thunderstorms, northwest winds gusting between 30 and 50. The rain chance in the south is expected to carry into tonight with a low of 8, partly cloudy lows of 7 tonight for central and north, with continued gusting winds eventually diminishing into the morning. Tomorrow, mainly cloudy skies in the south, though things will dry up with the daytime high approaching 20. Similar conditions throughout the region with a noticeable north wind in the forecast for Saturday. At night, skies will clear for nice lows once again around 6 to set up what should be a beautiful end to the weekend. Sunday's looking mainly sunny with highs of 25, some clouds at night with a low of 9. Monday again warm with sunshine and highs of 25 expected, cloudy lows of 11 at night. Then Tuesday sees showers alongside a high of 25, the start of a possibly rainy stretch around West Central with no sign of clearing in the long-term forecast. Stay weather ready. Stream us anytime and anywhere by downloading the West Central Online app.
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2: West Central Online Weather.
3: A mix of sun and cloud is expected across West Central as the weekend gets underway, although southern areas still have a chance of seeing some rain today. Around Kindersley and the central region, look for a high of 14 degrees under mainly cloudy skies. Northwest winds strengthening throughout the day, gusting between 40 and 60 kilometers an hour by noon. Unity and area can expect much of the same, with a high of 14 and strong northwest winds developing. South toward Leader, there's still a 30% chance of showers in the forecast, along with the risk of a thunderstorm. Northwest winds there gusting between 30 and 50. Tonight, the chance of rain lingers in the south with a low of 8 degrees. Central and northern areas will see partly cloudy skies and a low near 7, while winds gradually ease overnight. Tomorrow then sees mainly cloudy skies expected in the south with highs approaching 20 degrees, joining the rest of west central Saskatchewan seeing similar conditions and a noticeable north breeze. By Saturday night, skies will begin to clear with overnight lows around 6, setting the stage for what looks to be a beautiful finish to the weekend. 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
9: Clouds and sunshine will share the skies across West Central Saskatchewan today, with a chance of rain remaining in the south. Kindersley and central areas will reach a high of 14 degrees under mainly cloudy conditions. Northwest winds becoming quite gusty through the day, reaching 40 to 60 kilometers an hour. The forecast is nearly identical north toward Unity, where temperatures will also top out near 14 degrees with strong northwest winds. Toward Leader in southern parts of the region, there's still a 30% chance of showers, along with the risk of thunderstorms. Northwest winds gusting between 30 and 50 there as well. Tonight, any lingering showers in the south will gradually taper off, while central and northern areas remain partly cloudy, overnight lows settling between 7 and 8 degrees as winds begin to diminish. Saturday then brings mainly dry conditions across west central, with highs climbing toward 20 degrees. A north wind will then remain noticeable, with skies clearing on Saturday. Nice clear lows near 6 degrees, making for a pleasant end to the weekend. Get the latest forecast by downloading the West Central Online app. I'm Cooper Douglas.
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0: only on Country 104. Good morning, it's Cheyenne Namath. 11 degrees here this cool Friday morning, and the Bigger Air Cadets are gearing up for a fundraiser on the evening of June 27th featuring Saskatchewan musician Jake Vaudlin and the Sturgeon River Boys, and they're hoping the community comes out to support both the event and the local youth program. I recently spoke with Commanding Officer Captain David Dram about what the cadets offer young people in the area and why they're working to grow their membership.
1: We take

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1: Fox Valley is kicking off a fun weekend on June 26th with the Richmond Rockets versus the Climax Cardinals. Beer gardens open at 5, food booth at 6, and game starts at 6:45. Then June 27th and 28th will be the 32nd annual Mixed Slow Pitch Tournament. There will be free camping, bingo, a concession, and beer gardens, and ending the weekend festivities off on Saturday night with a dance at the community hall with live music. That's the 32nd annual Mixed Slow Pitch Tournament in Fox Valley, June 26th to 28th. And if you have an event or a fundraiser to share for your community, you can post it for free on the West Central Online Events page.
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1: Cooper Douglas in studio. I'm joined by a special guest, very special guest, Shane Nigam. We're if you look outside, summer's coming, and that only means one thing. We had a new name last year. Let's you announce it once more. What's coming up in July, Shane?
2: Yeah, we're really excited, Cooper. This time of year, the shop is busy, the race cars are getting ready, and we're getting ready for the 12th annual Norm Nigam Memorial Mud and Dirt Drags.
1: See, and I had to get you to remind me there, because forever it was just, you know, the dirt drags come to Kindersley, but obviously last year was a big event named in the honor of your old man, the memorial. So like you said, excitement's building everywhere from, like you said, in your shop to, I assume, around North America. So just want to talk a bit about that, just talking to people around town, and I'm sure you've been getting some phone calls. So
2: yeah, no, this is a busy time. You know, January, February, pretty busy on the computer and on the phone, getting everything, you know, fine-tuned and dialed in for our big weekend, which is July 24th, 25th this year. And we couldn't, you know, our group couldn't be, you know, more excited. Everything was just, there was no better word than perfect for last year, you know, from weather to logistics to the quality of show and just the amount of support we had. It was so great to see, you know, portions of each day. The place was full and people, you know, appeared to be having a really good time. And that's what we're trying to do, just have a really good high impact event for the whole West Central area. And as long as, you know, people keep coming and supporting, we're going to keep doing it.
1: And obviously there's little tweaks every year, but once you get, you know, past year 10, you get a pretty good idea of how to run the show. But something new every year, one thing I noticed this year was there's going to be a new kind of online streaming way to watch. Obviously anyone in and around Saskatchewan, West Central should come to the

0: racetrack, but am I right in assuming that this is such a big race that you got some people down in Missouri, you got people down in the States, the racing families, they're going to want to tune in because it's a little hard for them to get to Kindersley, right? So
1: yeah, no, that's a good point, Cooper. Obviously we encourage everybody to come out locally and see it for what it is, you know, with some of these machines and some of the events and the level of entertainment is really pretty dramatic for being right here in Kindersley. But you know, having a lot of good success on the track the last few years, you know, winning the world finals in Indiana last year has really created what I've tried to create and our team's tried to create is a big two-way flow across the border, because there's a lot of really heavy hitters down there that want to come up and have come up and are coming up for this year, which is really, really exciting. And, you know, it's a huge commitment for us to go down there, and to reciprocate that is a really big commitment. And, you know, price of diesel, I'd like for it to keep creeping down so more of who say they're coming shows up. If all that, you know, say they're coming or even half, it's going to be a spectacular show of world-class vehicles and competitors. And the World Sand Drag News, a big name in our sport, kind of in the media and marketing side, they're coming up from California to do a live stream. And that's basically to keep the racing, you know, family engaged down south, you know. Not really a local thing, which it could be, but down south there's a huge following of what we're doing and all we bring to the table, and we're extremely excited to have them here. They put out a really good product.
0: I guess just one final thing here. What you just want to maybe share the dates once again, and then I know there's always some live entertainment in the tent, so maybe just finish that off for us.
1: Yeah, you bet. July 24th, 25th, 5 o'clock start on Friday the 24th, and it's looking to be a 1 o'clock start on Saturday the 25th. This year we're actually going to have a concert with a local boy Cole Patton and the Blackjacks playing Friday night. We took it a little easier last year and did not have a Friday night, but it definitely, with how many people hang around, we thought we better bring some entertainment for that night. And then super excited, Saturday's just going to be a big day, you know, from the racetrack right to the concert grounds right behind the bleachers there with Rock Candy, a super good band kind of from southern Saskatchewan, and then we're bringing back Rat Poison. They're a tremendous band out of the Edmonton area, and there'll be no shortage of entertainment for the whole day. And from the racetrack right to the concert, we hope you can at least make a portion of it. And you don't need to be a motorsport enthusiast to truly love what we're doing out there. There's fun, you know, fun things for all ages and the whole family.
0: Yeah, we're a little over a month out now from the dirt just flying into the sky out at the racetrack. Well, thank you very much, Shane, for joining us again. It's coming up July 24th, 25th weekend. It's going to be a big hit, as always, and a show you won't want to miss. So thanks again.
1: Thanks for having us. We really look forward to seeing you all out there.

0: 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CKVX is a proud part of Golden West. 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
1: I'm Cooper Douglas with your local news, streaming now through the West Central Online app. Seeding progress in the West Central region is essentially wrapped up at 98% complete, that mark leading the province as of Thursday's most recent crop report from the Ministry of Agriculture. Another note in the crop report was that moisture levels in the area have lost their surplus, but are still adequate for the most part in terms of cropland, hayland, and pasture topsoil moisture. As for seeding progress province-wide, this week's report is noting 93% of the provincial crop in the ground, all areas approaching the finish line except for East Central at only 84% done as of June 8th. Fraud and theft investigations kept the Rosetown Kyle RCMP team busy during the week of June 5th to the 11th. Police received three fraud complaints from across the detachment area, including reports from the RM of Victory, Zealandia, and Kyle. RCMP are also investigating two thefts, including cash stolen from a residence in Rosetown and a propane fire pit reported stolen in Elrose. All of the theft investigations remain ongoing, and police are asking anyone with information to contact Rosetown RCMP or Saskatchewan Crime Stoppers. A packed jump into summer weekend is ahead in Wilkie. Tonight's 7 o'clock parade starts the fun, continuing all day tomorrow, says Wilkie Rec Director Lori Fenrick.
2: Wilkie Minor Ball Day first game is at 10 a.m. at the Wilkie Regional Park. And then in the afternoon from 12 to 4 at the Regional Park, we've got Cool Castles coming out. So it's only $10 per kid. And then the museum actually also has their show and shine on. It goes from 11 till 4. And they've also got lunch going on. And they do have some entertainment even from 1 till 2. The petting zoo is open from 1 to 3 for appointments.
1: Saturday then ends with a show from a Journey Bon Jovi tribute band available for all ages. Read a full story on Wilkie's Jump Into Summer event at West Central Online. And before we go, a team of horses helped kick off the summer season at the Kindersley and District Plains Museum during its annual antique seeding demonstration last week. Despite a gloomy forecast, clear skies arrived in time for the event, allowing visitors to watch traditional farming methods in action just outside the museum grounds. The demonstration marked the start of a busy schedule for the museum, who also recently hosted more than 100 students through its farm-to-table program. More school field trips are now planned for June 17th, 18th, and 24th as grade 1 and 2 students from across the region take part in hands-on learning experiences at the facility. Your news now. 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
1: The Carolina Hurricanes are one win away from a Stanley Cup title after a 4-2 victory over the Vegas Golden Knights in Game 5 last night at home. The teams were tied 1-1 after the first period before Carolina took control in the second with a pair of goals, the Hurricanes adding an insurance marker in the third to seal the win. Game 6 now shifts back to Vegas on Sunday night, where the Golden Knights will need a home win of their own to stay alive and force a decisive Game 7 back in Carolina on Wednesday. The Saskatoon Berries came up short last night, falling 8-6 on the road to the Regina Red Sox. They're back in action tonight in Moose.

0: draw before returning home Saturday for a rematch with the Red Sox at 6 o'clock. Then Saskatoon will be at home Sunday afternoon, hosting the Swift Current 57s for a 1 o'clock first pitch. And coming up tomorrow at 5, the Saskatchewan Roughriders open their season and home schedule against the BC Lions, along with unveiling their 2025 championship banner at Mosaic Stadium. Week 2 in the CFL got underway last night with Hamilton beating Winnipeg 37-27 to spoil the Bombers' home opener. Now tonight, Montreal hosts Toronto as the Argonauts play their first game of the season. 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
0: Sunny and cloudy conditions around West Central to start the weekend. The South still seeing a chance of rain today. Kindersley and Central areas are looking at a high of 14, mainly cloudy skies, and gusty northwest winds at 20, moving closer to 40 to 60 near noon. It's similar conditions north to Unity, an area with a high of 14 and the same gusting winds expected. South around Leader, an area, there's still a 30% chance of showers lingering with the risk of thunderstorms. Northwest winds gusting between 30 and 50. The rain chance in the south is expected to carry into tonight with a low of 8, partly cloudy lows of 7 tonight for central and north, with continued gusting winds eventually diminishing into the morning. Tomorrow, mainly cloudy skies in the south, though things will dry up with the daytime high approaching 20. Similar conditions throughout the region with a noticeable north wind in the forecast for Saturday. At night, skies will clear for nice lows once again around 6 to set up what should be a beautiful end to the weekend. Sunday is looking mainly sunny with highs of 25, some clouds at night with a low of 9. Monday again warm with sunshine and highs of 25 expected, cloudy lows of 11 at night. Then Tuesday sees showers alongside a high of 25, the start of a possibly rainy stretch around West Central with no sign of clearing in the long-term forecast. Stay weather ready. Stream us anytime and anywhere by downloading.

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3: 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Natural gas is up 0.16% to 3.092 per gigajoule. 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
11: West Central Online Weather.
12: A mix of sun and cloud is expected across West Central as the weekend gets underway, although southern areas still have a chance of seeing some rain today. Around Kindersley and the central region, look for a high of 14 degrees under mainly cloudy skies. Northwest winds strengthening throughout the day, gusting between 40 and 60 kilometers an hour by noon. Unity and area can expect much of the same, with a high of 14 and strong northwest winds developing. South toward Leader, there's still a 30% chance of showers in the forecast, along with the risk of a thunderstorm. Northwest winds there gusting between 30 and 50. Tonight, the chance of rain lingers in the south with a low of 8 degrees. Central and northern areas will see partly cloudy skies and a low near 7, while winds gradually ease overnight. Tomorrow then sees mainly cloudy skies expected in the south with highs approaching 20 degrees, joining the rest of west central Saskatchewan seeing similar conditions and a noticeable north breeze. By Saturday night, skies will begin to clear with overnight lows around 6, setting the stage for what looks to be a beautiful finish to the weekend. 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I'm Cooper Douglas.
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8: Clouds and sunshine will share the skies across West Central Saskatchewan today, with a chance of rain remaining in the south. Kindersley and central areas will reach a high of 14 degrees under mainly cloudy conditions. Northwest winds becoming quite gusty through the day, reaching 40 to 60 kilometers an hour.

0: Kindersley and central areas will reach a high of 14 degrees under mainly cloudy conditions. Northwest winds becoming quite gusty through the day, reaching 40 to 60 kilometers an hour. The forecast is nearly identical north toward Unity, where temperatures will also top out near 14 degrees with strong northwest winds. Toward Leader in southern parts of the region, there's still a 30% chance of showers, along with the risk of thunderstorms. Northwest winds gusting between 30 and 50 there as well. Tonight, any lingering showers in the south will gradually taper off, while central and northern areas remain partly cloudy, overnight lows settling between 7 and 8 degrees as winds begin to diminish. Saturday then brings mainly dry conditions across west central, with highs climbing toward 20 degrees. A north wind will then remain noticeable, with skies clearing on Saturday. Nice clear lows near 6 degrees, making for a pleasant end to the weekend. Get the latest forecast by downloading the West Central online app. I'm Cooper Douglas.
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0: Format of Beer, Tyler, Joe Miller, and Matt Lang on Country 104 at Cheyenne Namath just before lunch, sitting around plus 11 right now. And now for this day in history with the Corrobert Ready Mart. In 1673, the Hudson's Bay Company expanded trading operations, which was vital for the interactions between European settlers and indigenous communities. This day in entertainment, the action film Indiana Jones and the Raiders of the Lost Ark was released in 1981. Movie Predator premiered in 1987. Comedy film Can't Hardly Wait was in theaters in 1998. Comedy Imagine That premiered in 2009. And movie Jurassic World was released in 2015. Today in celebrity birthdays, we've got country singer Chris Young, country singer Ashley Cook, actor Dave Franco, actress Cody Horn, actor Rick Hoffman, and actor Gregory Allen Williams. This day in history with the Corrobert Ready Mart, locally owned and operated since 1987, the Corrobert Ready Mart is open 7 days a week, open early, open late, and it's your one-stop shop for your grocery, confectionery, and liquid courage needs. Well, that's all for me today. I hope you have a great weekend, and I'll be back to keep you company on Monday morning.
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3: It's been an early start to storm season. Severe storms hitting right across the prairies. Bruce Lowe with Ag Direct Hail says delayed seeding and unstable weather have collided, leading to a growing number of hail claims. He notes they've already had a couple of dozen claims come in, adding it's still early in the season, noting the storm pattern is already concerning. Manitoba Agriculture's Paulson Soybean Specialist Dennis Lang says the full impact of the intense rain and flooded fields won't be known until water levels recede. Saskatchewan's crop extension specialist Samantha Marcino says with the rain and hail activity, it's important that farmers get out into the field to assess the damage. Seeding across all three prairie provinces is at 93% complete. For Golden West, I'm Glendalee Allen Bossler.
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8: The Legion in Kindersley is hosting a steak supper fundraiser on Thursday, June 18th from 5 to 8. 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
1: 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An assault investigation at Saskatchewan Landing Provincial Park highlighted a busy week for Rosetown and Kyle RCMP. Police say the incident was reported on June 7th and remains under investigation. Officers also responded to several complaints of erratic drivers on Highway 7 near Fisk, Rosetown, and McGee. During the reporting period, RCMP conducted well-being checks, investigated noise and mischief complaints, and issued 31 traffic-related charges across the detachment area. Rosetown Central High School celebrated student achievement yesterday during its annual Awards Day. The June 11th ceremony recognized excellence in academics, athletics, fine arts, and leadership, with more than 20 scholarships and bursaries awarded. Boyd Anderson, Kaylee Adnam, and Alex Nickel were among top scholarship recipients, while Tari Wenzel earned the Governor General Award for the highest graduating average at 96.12%. 140 students also made the honor roll. Kerrobert is getting ready for the return of the KCRA Rodeo, running July 3rd to 5th at the local arena.

0: Adults are $10. We try to keep our prices real low, just get more people to come and be able to enjoy some cheaper entertainment. Kind of the way we've been running with things every year. We just always decide to keep it the same and hope that we get support and lots of people coming to watch, local people, and it's cheap entertainment to bring your kids down to.
1: 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A giant piece of Saskatchewan history continues to capture attention more than a century after it was built. The world's largest barn, constructed near Leader in 1914 by rancher William Thomas Horseshoe Smith, stretched more than 400 feet long and housed thousands of livestock. Although the massive structure was dismantled in 1921, its foundations and a scale model remain at the Smith Ranch site, drawing visitors interested in one of the prairie's most ambitious ranching projects. 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
3: Saskatchewan Rough Riders fans rejoice. The Green and White are officially back starting tomorrow with their season and home opener against the BC Lions, also banner night at Mosaic Stadium in celebration of the Rough Riders 2025 Grey Cup Championship. The Riders will get their title defense underway in a West Final rematch in what will also be the Lions' first game of the season. Kickoff is set for shortly after 5 o'clock tomorrow in Regina. It's a busy weekend on the senior baseball calendar across West Central. In the Coteau Hills Baseball League, Eston hosts Riverhurst tonight at 6:30 as part of Bolarama weekend, and then tomorrow, Dinsmore welcomes Outlook at 11 and Kyle at 2 for a Saturday doubleheader. The Fertile Valley Baseball League takes center stage Sunday with 3 games on the schedule. In Kindersley, the Raiders host Rosetown at 4 o'clock before the Cubs host the Stallions at 7, and then in Kerrobert, the Red Dogs welcome in the Kindersley Clippers at 6. And the softball diamonds in Kindersley will be busy Saturday as Kindersley Minor Ball hosts a 4-team tournament tomorrow. Teams from Kindersley, Dodgeland, Macklin, and Lashburn will take part, with games running from 8:30 in the morning until 7 at night. Action will be split between the Linco and Longhorn Diamonds, the concession booth open throughout the day. Rosetown's also hosting their sports day in the community tomorrow, same with Wilkie holding Minor Ball Day in conjunction with their annual Jump Into Summer event. And remember, West Central Online is your source for all the latest local sports, scores, and stories. I'm Cooper Douglas.
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1: Good afternoon, West Central Saskatchewan. Let's take a look at what's coming up in your regional forecast. For our northern regions, including Unity, Macklin, Wilkie, and Bigger, as well as our central regions, including Kindersley, Marengo, Brock, and Rosetown, we're looking at a mix of sun and cloud this afternoon, with northwest winds of 40 kilometers gusting to 60, bringing highs of 14. Becoming mainly cloudy this evening, with those winds continuing to gust to 60 kilometers, but diminishing to 20 later this evening, coming with lows of 7. And our southern regions, including Kyle, Elrose, Leader, Lancer, and Abbey, are also seeing a mix of sun and cloud this afternoon, though with a 30% chance of showers and a risk of a thundershower late this afternoon. Winds are coming in from the northwest at 30 kilometers gusting to 50, bringing highs of 18. Looking mainly cloudy this evening while still seeing that 30% chance of showers early this evening, winds continue to gust up to 50 kilometers and we should expect lows of 8. I'm Terrence Vosh with your West Central Online weather.
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0: Tucker Wetmore, brunette. Hey, I'm Sharon Church. The weekend is here. Just a reminder that Father's Day is coming up. Don't worry, it's not this weekend. No, it's next Sunday. But this might be a good time to shop for a Father's Day gift for dear old dad. Apparently, spending for Father's Day is expected to hit a record-breaking $27.9 billion. And that's because gifts aren't just ties and socks anymore. Nowadays, shoppers are going big on gadgets, outdoor gear, and experiences like concert tickets or sporting events. Whew, I may have to add a little more to my dad's gift. It's usually sardines and sesame crackers. He loves it.
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4: 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Natural gas is up 0.16% to 3.092 per gigajoule. 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
3: Good afternoon, West Central Saskatchewan. Here's what's coming up in your three-day forecast. We're seeing a mix of sun and cloud across West Central this afternoon, coming with northwestern winds gusting up to 60 kilometers, bringing highs of 18. The region becoming mainly cloudy this evening, our southern regions are seeing a 30% chance of showers, with those regional winds gusting up to 50 kilometers, and we're seeing lows of 7. Tomorrow also shows some clouds across the region with northern winds around 30 kilometers, coming with highs of 20, though the region should be clearing up tomorrow evening with lows of 6. Sunday currently shows clear skies and sunshine during the day with highs of 25, though we should expect to see a few clouds coming in Sunday evening with lows of 9. I'm Terrence Vosh with your West Central Online Weather.
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0: Robin, Straight Line. I'm Sharon Church. Vacations, they're supposed to be fun and relaxing, right? Well, sometimes things don't always go as planned. Just because you're on vacation doesn't mean life is all sunshine and roses. An argument could pop up at any time. I'm not going to lie. I have cried while on vacation with my husband. Now, there are several reasons why couples may fight while on vacation. Differences in expectations and preferences, financial stress, and lack of communication. Can you guess the number one reason why couples argue while on vacation? If you said work, you're right. Working too much during vacation is a major point of contention for couples. One spouse is thinking, why can't they just put that phone down and relax with me? And the other working spouse is thinking, well, how else am I going to pay for this trip?
1: We know you're doing it.
2: 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Who? Me? I'm not doing anything.
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1: Good afternoon, West Central Saskatchewan. Here's what's coming up in your three-day forecast. We're seeing a mix of sun and cloud across West Central this afternoon, coming with northwestern winds gusting up to 60 kilometers, bringing highs of 18. The region becoming mainly cloudy this evening, our southern regions are seeing a 30% chance of showers, with those regional winds gusting up to 50 kilometers, and we're seeing lows of 7. Tomorrow also shows some clouds across the region with northern winds around 30 kilometers, coming with highs of 20, though the region should be clearing up tomorrow evening with lows of 6. Sunday currently shows clear skies and sunshine during the day with highs of 25, though we should expect to see a few clouds coming in Sunday evening with lows of 9. I'm Terrence Vosh with your West Central Online weather.
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0: without mosquitoes. Hey, I'm Sharon Church. Can you imagine? That would be a game changer. Well, scientists have figured out how to mess around with the genes of mosquitoes in a way that would make females infertile. And then this could eliminate mosquitoes completely from the face of the earth. Here's my question, though. What is the domino effect if we eliminate every single mosquito? Like, don't other bugs eat mosquitoes? And then what eats those bugs? Now, I took 3 biology classes in high school. Well, actually, I took the same biology class 3 times in high school. But it seems to me that messing around with the extinction of a species might result in some serious consequences. Is it worth it? Well, they're pretty annoying. It might be worth it.
1: It's cone season at McDonald's, which means vanilla cones are $1 each plus tax in the McDonald's app all summer long. Soft, creamy, and crunchy. For just $1 each plus tax exclusively in the McDonald's app. App download and registration required at participating McDonald's in Canada.
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5: The Bigger Air Cadets are gearing up for a fundraiser on the evening of June 27th, featuring Saskatchewan musician Jake Bodland and the Sturgeon River Boys, and they're hoping the community comes out to support both the event and the local youth program. 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
1: 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Rodeo fans can expect a full weekend of action in Kerrobert starting on July 3rd. Slack and performance rounds will run Saturday and Sunday, with events scheduled throughout each day. Organizers say a pancake breakfast may also be held Sunday morning by the local Egg Society. Here's organizer and secretary Jen Flair with more on the event.
2: We've got 7 senior events, 4 junior events, and 4 peewee events. So the KCRA is really geared towards the whole family. So there's lots of different age groups and things to watch.
1: The event wraps up Sunday afternoon with the final performance. Visit West Central Online to see the full article now. Rosetown and Kyle RCMP handled a variety of calls between June 5th and 11th, including an ongoing assault investigation at Saskatchewan Landing Provincial Park. Police also received multiple reports of erratic drivers along Highway 7 and a suspicious vehicle complaint near Fisk. Other calls included well-being checks in Harris and Fisk, a motel disturbance in Rosetown, and an animal-related complaint in Elrose. RCMP also responded to false alarms and issued 31 traffic enforcement tickets during the week. Rosetown Central High School held their awards day on June 11th, celebrating student success across academics, sports, and extracurricular activities. Scholarships were presented to dozens of students, including Boyd Anderson, Kaylee Adnam, and Malcolm Letting. Athletic and Fine Arts Awards were also handed out, while the Governor General Award went

0: to Tari Wenzel for top academic standing. The evening concluded with Wall of Fame inductions recognizing four individuals for their contributions to the school community. The story of the world's largest barn remains one of Southwest Saskatchewan's most remarkable historic tales. Built near Leader in 1914, the enormous barn was the centerpiece of William Thomas Horseshoe Smith's ranching empire, employing hundreds of workers and housing thousands of animals. While the structure stood for only 7 years before being dismantled, its legacy lives on through a heritage site and replica that continue to attract tourists and history enthusiasts from across the region. Find more information on these stories and more by downloading our West Central Online app. I'm Terrence Vosh.
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2: The Saskatchewan Rough Riders will officially begin their Grey Cup title defense tomorrow night at Mosaic Stadium. Saturday's game will see the Rough Riders unveil their 2025 championship banner before taking on the BC Lions in a rematch of last year's West Final. It's also BC's first game of the season, kickoff scheduled for shortly after 5 o'clock. Joining Rosetown Sports Day and Wilkie Minor Ball Day tomorrow is a full-day softball mini-tournament on tap in Kindersley. Kindersley Minor Ball is hosting a four-team tournament featuring squads from Kindersley, Macklin, Doddsland, and Lashburn. Games get underway at 8:30 in the morning and continue throughout the day at the Linco and Longhorn Diamonds, the final matchup scheduled for 7 o'clock. Fans are encouraged to come out and support local athletes. A concession open all day long. And senior baseball fans will have plenty to watch across West Central this weekend. The Coteau Hills Baseball League schedule features Eston hosting Riverhurst tonight at 6:30, and then a pair of games tomorrow in Dinsmore see the local senior team hosting Outlook at 11 and Kyle at 2. Then Sunday belongs to the Fertile Valley Baseball League with three games on tap. Two are in Kindersley with the Raiders hosting Rosetown at 4 o'clock before the Cubs take on the Stallions at 7. And then sandwiched in between is a 6 o'clock start in Corrobert between the Red Dogs and Kindersley Clippers. And remember, West Central Online is your source for all the latest local sports, scores, and stories. I'm Cooper Douglas.
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0: Good afternoon, West Central Saskatchewan. Let's take a look at what's coming up in your regional forecast. For our northern regions, including Unity, Macklin, Wilkie, and Bigger, as well as our central regions, including Kindersley, Marengo, Brock, and Rosetown, we're looking at a mix of sun and cloud this afternoon with northwest winds of 40 kilometers gusting to 60, bringing highs of 14. Becoming mainly cloudy this evening with those winds continuing to gust to 60 kilometers but diminishing to 20 later this evening, coming with lows of 7. And our southern regions, including Kyle, Elrose, Leader, Lancer, and Abbey, are also seeing a mix of sun and cloud this afternoon, though with a 30% chance of showers and a risk of a thundershower late this afternoon. Winds are coming in from the northwest at 30 kilometers gusting to 50, bringing highs of 18. Looking mainly cloudy this evening while still seeing that 30% chance of showers early this evening. Winds continue to gust up to 50 kilometers, and we should expect lows of 8. I'm Terrence Vosh with your West Central Online weather.
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5: Good afternoon, West Central Saskatchewan. Here's what's coming up in your three-day forecast. We're seeing a mix of sun and cloud across West Central this afternoon, coming with northwestern winds gusting up to 60 kilometers, bringing highs of 18. The region becoming mainly cloudy this evening, our southern regions are seeing a 30% chance of showers, with those regional winds gusting up to 50 kilometers, and we're seeing lows of 7. Tomorrow also shows some clouds across the region with northern winds around 30 kilometers, coming with highs of 20. Though the region should be clearing up tomorrow evening with lows of 6. Sunday currently shows clear skies and sunshine during the day with highs of 25, though we should expect to see a few clouds coming in Sunday evening.

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9: Good afternoon, West Central Saskatchewan. Here's what's coming up in your three-day forecast. We're seeing a mix of sun and cloud across West Central this afternoon, coming with northwestern winds gusting up to 60 kilometers, bringing highs of 18. The region becoming mainly cloudy this evening, our southern regions are seeing a 30% chance of showers, with those regional winds gusting up to 50 kilometers, and we're seeing lows of 7. Tomorrow also shows some clouds across the region with northern winds around 30 kilometers, coming with highs of 20, though the region should be clearing up tomorrow evening with lows of 6. Sunday currently shows clear skies and sunshine during the day with highs of 25, though we should expect to see a few clouds coming in Sunday evening with lows of 9. I'm Terrence Vosh with your West Central Online weather.
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1: 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An assault investigation at Saskatchewan Landing Provincial Park highlighted a busy week for Rosetown and Kyle RCMP. Police say the incident was reported on June 7th and remains under investigation. Officers also responded to several complaints of erratic drivers on Highway 7 near Fisk, Rosetown, and McGee. During the reporting period, RCMP conducted well-being checks, investigated noise and mischief complaints, and issued 31 traffic-related charges across the detachment area. Rosetown Central High School celebrated student achievement yesterday during its annual Awards Day. The June 11th ceremony recognized excellence in academics, athletics, fine arts, and leadership, with more than 20 scholarships and bursaries awarded. Boyd Anderson, Kaylee Adnam, and Alex Nickel were among top scholarship recipients, while Tari Wenzel earned the Governor General Award for the highest graduating average at 96.12%. 140 students also made the honor roll. Kerrobert is getting ready for the return of the KCRA Rodeo, running July 3rd to 5th at the local arena. Organizers say the weekend will feature barrel racing, team roping, and multiple age divisions of competition. Organizer and secretary Jen Flair says the event is designed to remain affordable for families.
2: Adults are $10. We try to keep our prices real low, just get more people to come and be able to enjoy some cheaper entertainment. Kind of the way we've been running with things every year. We just always decide.

0: tried to keep it the same and hope that we get support and lots of people coming to watch, local people, and it's cheap entertainment to bring your kids down to.
1: Friday night kicks off with jackpot events and free admission for spectators. 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A giant piece of Saskatchewan history continues to capture attention more than a century after it was built. The world's largest barn, constructed near Leader in 1914 by rancher William Thomas Horseshoe Smith, stretched more than 400 feet long and housed thousands of livestock. Although the massive structure was dismantled in 1921, its foundations and a scale model remain at the Smith Ranch site, drawing visitors interested in one of the prairie's most ambitious ranching projects. Stay connected. 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
3: Saskatchewan Rough Riders fans rejoice. The Green and White are officially back starting tomorrow with their season and home opener against the BC Lions, also banner night at Mosaic Stadium in celebration of

0: the Rough Riders 2025 Grey Cup Championship. The Riders will get their title defense underway in a West Final rematch in what will also be the Lions' first game of the season. Kickoff is set for shortly after 5 o'clock tomorrow in Regina. It's a busy weekend on the senior baseball calendar across West Central. In the Coteau Hills Baseball League, Eston hosts Riverhurst tonight at 6:30 as part of Bolarama Weekend, and then tomorrow, Dinsmore welcomes Outlook at 11 and Kyle at 2 for a Saturday doubleheader. The Fertile Valley Baseball League takes center stage Sunday with 3 games on the schedule. In Kindersley, the Raiders host Rosetown at 4 o'clock before the Cubs host the Stallions at 7, and then in Corroborate, the Red Dogs welcome in the Kindersley Clippers at 6. And the softball diamonds in Kindersley will be busy Saturday as Kindersley Minor Ball hosts a 4-team tournament tomorrow. Teams from Kindersley, Dodgeland, Macklin, and Lashburn will take part, with games running from 8:30 in the morning until 7 at night. Action will be split between the Linco and Longhorn Diamonds, the concession booth open throughout the day. Rosetown's also hosting their sports day in the community tomorrow, same with Wilkie holding Minor Ball Day in conjunction with their annual Jump Into Summer event. And remember, West Central Online is your source for all the latest local sports, scores, and stories. I'm Cooper Douglas.
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2: Good afternoon, West Central Saskatchewan. Let's take a look at what's coming up in your regional forecast. For our northern regions, including Unity, Macklin, Wilkie, and Bigger, as well as our central regions, including Kindersley, Marengo, Brock, and Rosetown, we're looking at a mix of sun and cloud this afternoon with northwest winds of 40 kilometers gusting to 60, bringing highs of 14. Becoming mainly cloudy this evening with those winds continuing to gust to 60 kilometers but diminishing to 20 later this evening, coming with lows of 7. And our southern regions, including Kyle, Elrose, Leader, Lancer, and Abbey, are also seeing a mix of sun and cloud this afternoon, though with a 30% chance of showers and a risk of a thundershower late this afternoon. Winds are coming in from the northwest at 30 kilometers gusting to 50, bringing highs of 18. Looking mainly cloudy this evening while still seeing that 30% chance of showers early this evening, winds continue to gust up to 50 kilometers and we should expect lows of 8. I'm Terrence Vosh with your West Central Online weather.
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8: Good afternoon, West Central Saskatchewan. Here's what's coming up in your three-day forecast. We're seeing a mix of sun and cloud across West Central this afternoon, coming with northwestern winds gusting up to 60 kilometers, bringing highs of 18. The region becoming mainly cloudy this evening, our southern regions are seeing a 30% chance of showers, with those regional winds gusting up to 50 kilometers, and we're seeing lows of 7. Tomorrow also shows some clouds across the region with northern winds around 30 kilometers, coming with highs of 20. Though the region should be clearing up tomorrow evening with lows of 6. Sunday currently shows clear skies and sunshine during the day with highs of 25, though we should expect to see a few clouds coming in Sunday evening with lows of 9. I'm Terrence Vosh with your West Central Online weather.
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Brad Kissel, Cowboys and Dreamers. Sharon Church here taking you through your Friday afternoon. Dylan Scott up ahead with What I'll Never Have. But first, here's Megan Patrick. Safe place to break.

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16: Good afternoon, West Central Saskatchewan. Here's what's coming up in your three-day forecast. We're seeing a mix of sun and cloud across West Central this afternoon, coming with northwestern winds gusting up to 60 kilometers, bringing highs of 18. The region becoming mainly cloudy this evening, our southern regions are seeing a 30% chance of showers, with those regional winds gusting up to 50 kilometers, and we're seeing lows of 7. Tomorrow also shows some clouds across the region with northern winds around 30 kilometers, coming with highs of 20, though the region should be clearing up tomorrow evening with lows of 6. Sunday currently shows clear skies and sunshine during the day with highs of 25, though we should expect to see a few clouds coming in Sunday evening with lows of 9. I'm Terrence Vosh with your West Central Online weather.
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0: kids on social media. Hey, I'm Sharon Church. Ottawa wants to restrict kids under 16 from accessing social media. YouTube, TikTok, Snapchat, Instagram. If the ban goes through, all of these apps will be off limits to kids 15 and under. Now, to some, this is a huge relief. Others, not so much. And we've got lots of questions, like how on earth will this be enforced? Well, Australia, they're already doing it. They put the onus on the social media companies. Platforms failing to use reasonable steps and age assurance technologies face massive fines, up to $50 million. Now, I see this more of an aid to parents who are already trying to keep their kids off social media. Like, it's really hard to keep them off when the official volleyball group conversation is on Snapchat. If it's technically illegal for them to be on it, they'll have to find another way.
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3: 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I'll see you down at Skyline Convenience. 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
1: 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Rodeo fans can expect a full weekend of action in Kerrobert starting on July 3rd. Slack and performance rounds will run Saturday and Sunday, with events scheduled throughout each day. Organizers

0: To say a pancake breakfast may also be held Sunday morning by the local Egg Society. Here's organizer and secretary Jen Flair with more on the event.
1: We've got 7 senior events, 4 junior events, and 4 peewee events. So the KCR is really geared towards the whole family.

0: family. So there's lots of different age groups and things to watch.
1: The event wraps up Sunday afternoon with the final performance. Visit West Central Online to see the full article now. Rosetown and Kyle RCMP handled a variety of calls between June 5th and 11th, including an ongoing assault investigation at Saskatchewan Landing Provincial Park. Police also received multiple reports of erratic drivers along Highway 7 and a suspicious vehicle complaint near Fisk. Other calls included well-being checks in Harris and Fisk, a motel disturbance in Rosetown, and an animal-related complaint in Elrose. RCMP also responded to false alarms and issued 31 traffic enforcement tickets during the week. Rosetown Central High School held their awards day on June 11th, celebrating student success across academics, sports, and extracurricular activities. Scholarships were presented to dozens of students, including Boyd Anderson, Kaylee Adnam, and Malcolm Letting. Athletic and Fine Arts Awards were also handed out, while the Governor General Award went to Tari Wenzel for top academic standing. The evening concluded with Wall of Fame inductions recognizing four individuals for their contributions to the school community. The story of the world's largest barn remains one of Southwest Saskatchewan's most remarkable historic tales. Built near Leader in 1914, the enormous barn was the centerpiece of William Thomas Horseshoe Smith's ranching empire, employing hundreds of workers and housing thousands of animals. While the structure stood for only 7 years before being dismantled, its legacy lives on through a heritage site and replica that continue to attract tourists and history enthusiasts from across the region. Find more information on these stories and more by downloading our West Central Online app. I'm Terrence Vosh.
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3: The Saskatchewan Roughriders will officially begin their Grey Cup title defense tomorrow night at Mosaic Stadium. Saturday's game will see the Roughriders unveil their 2025 championship banner before taking on the BC Lions in a rematch of last year's West Final. It's also BC's first game of the season, kickoff scheduled for shortly after 5 o'clock. Joining Rosetown Sports Day and Wilkie Minor Ball Day tomorrow is a full-day softball mini-tournament on tap in Kindersley. Kindersley Minor Ball is hosting a four-team tournament featuring squads from Kindersley, Macklin, Dodsland, and Lashburn. Games get underway at 8:30 in the morning and continue throughout the day at the Linco and Longhorn Diamonds, the final matchup scheduled for 7 o'clock. Fans are encouraged to come out and support local athletes, a concession open all day long. And senior baseball fans will have plenty to watch across West Central this weekend. The Coteau Hills Baseball League schedule features Eston hosting Riverhurst tonight at 6:30, and then a pair of games tomorrow in Dinsmore see the local senior team hosting Outlook at 11 and Kyle at 2. Then Sunday belongs to the Fertile Valley Baseball League with 3 games on tap. 2 are in Kindersley with the Raiders hosting Rosetown at 4 o'clock before the Cubs take on the Stallions at 7, and then sandwiched in between is a 6 o'clock start in Corrobert between the Red Dogs and Kindersley Clippers. And remember, West Central Online is your source for all the latest local sports, scores, and stories. I'm Cooper Douglas.
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1: Good afternoon, West Central Saskatchewan. Let's take a look at what's coming up in your regional forecast. For our northern regions, including Unity, Macklin, Wilkie, and Bigger, as well as our central regions, including Kindersley, Marengo, Brock, and Rosetown, we're looking at a mix of sun and cloud this afternoon with northwest winds of 40 kilometers gusting to 60, bringing highs of 14. Becoming mainly cloudy this evening, with those winds continuing to gust to 60 kilometers, but diminishing to 20 later this evening, coming with lows of 7. And our southern regions, including Kyle, Elrose, Leader, Lancer, and Abbey, are also seeing a mix of sun and cloud this afternoon, though with a 30% chance of showers and a risk of a thundershower late this afternoon. Winds are coming in from the northwest at 30 kilometers, gusting to 50, bringing highs of 18. Looking mainly cloudy this evening while still seeing that 30% chance of showers early this evening. Winds continue to gust up to 50 kilometers, and we should expect lows of 8. I'm Terrence Vosh with your West Central Online weather.
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0: Holly Green, changed my mind. I'm Sharon Church. How much food do you think Canadians waste, like percentage-wise? Nope. Think higher. Higher than that. In Canada, we waste more than 41% of the food we produce. That's worth $58 billion per year. That's enough to feed 17 million people three meals a day for an entire year. That's very shocking data to me. I can tell you that in my house alone, we do waste a lot of food. I definitely do the ceremonial changing of the guard. You know, when you take out the rotting package of spinach and replace it with the new package. Like, I have this delusional idea that this week we will make lots of smoothies. Spoiler alert, we never do.
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4: 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Natural gas is up 0.16% to 3.092 per gigajoule. 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
6: Good afternoon, West Central Saskatchewan. Here's what's coming up in your three-day forecast. We're seeing a mix of sun and cloud across West Central this afternoon, coming with northwestern winds gusting up to 60 kilometers, bringing highs of 18. The region becoming mainly cloudy this evening, our southern regions are seeing a 30% chance of showers, with those regional winds gusting up to 50 kilometers, and we're seeing lows of 7. Tomorrow also shows some clouds across the region with northern winds around 30 kilometers, coming with highs of 20, though the region should be clearing up tomorrow evening with lows of 6. Sunday currently shows clear skies and sunshine during the day with highs of 25, though we should expect to see a few clouds coming in Sunday evening with lows of 9. I'm Terrence Vosh with your West Central Online Weather.
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0: other day, I went in to give my husband a kiss, and he gave me one of those like firm, like tight-lipped pecks. And I was like, what's up with you? And he's like, oh, sorry, I just had a pepperoni stick. I'm like, oh, okay, good. I'll go brush your teeth so I can kiss ya. Okay, there are a lot of things that you could be eating that could turn your partner off as you go in for a kiss. Here are some highlights of the top 10. Number 10, corn, they say, if it's stuck in your teeth. And which corn does. But corn is sweet. I don't think corn smells. Broccoli, though, is apparently on that list. Cheese, like if you're eating like stinky blue cheese. Here are the top three, though. Fish, onions, and the number one is garlic. Yeah. But to be fair, if you've both had garlic, you should be good. They cancel each other out. That's just science.
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10: Good afternoon, West Central Saskatchewan. Here's what's coming up in your three-day forecast. We're seeing a mix of sun and cloud across West Central this afternoon, coming with northwestern winds gusting up to 60 kilometers, bringing highs of 18. The region becoming mainly cloudy this evening, our southern regions are seeing a 30% chance of showers, with those regional winds gusting up to 50 kilometers, and we're seeing lows of 7. Tomorrow also shows some clouds across the region with northern winds around 30 kilometers, coming with highs of 20, though the region should be clearing up tomorrow evening with lows of 6. Sunday currently shows clear skies and sunshine during the day with highs of 25, though we should expect to see a few clouds coming in Sunday evening with lows of 9. I'm Terrence Vosh with your West Central Online weather.
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1: 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An assault investigation at Saskatchewan Landing Provincial Park highlighted a busy week for Rosetown and Kyle RCMP. Police say the incident was reported on June 7th and remains under investigation. Officers also responded to several complaints of erratic drivers on Highway 7 near Fisk, Rosetown, and McGee. During the reporting period, RCMP conducted well-being checks, investigated noise and mischief complaints, and issued 31 traffic-related charges across the detachment area. Rosetown Central High School celebrated student achievement yesterday during its annual Awards Day. The June 11th ceremony recognized excellence in academics, athletics, fine arts,

0: Arts and Leadership, with more than 20 scholarships and bursaries awarded. Boyd Anderson, Kaylee Adnam, and Alex Nickel were among top scholarship recipients, while Tari Wenzel earned the Governor General Award for the highest graduating average at 96.12%. 140 students also made the honor roll. Kerrobert is getting ready for the return of the KCRA Rodeo, running July 3rd to 5th at the local arena. Organizers say the weekend will feature barrel racing, team roping, and multiple age divisions of competition. Organizer and secretary Jen Flair says the event is designed to remain affordable for families.
1: Adults are $10. We try to keep our prices real low, just get more people to come and be able to enjoy some cheaper entertainment. Kind of the way we've been running with things every year. 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
0: 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A giant piece of Saskatchewan history continues to capture attention more than a century after it was built. The world's largest barn, constructed near Leader in 1914 by rancher William Thomas Horseshoe Smith, stretched more than 400 feet long and housed thousands of livestock. Although the massive structure was dismantled in 1921, its foundations and a scale model remain at the Smith Ranch site, drawing visitors interested in one of the prairie's most ambitious ranching projects. 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
3: Saskatchewan Rough Riders fans rejoice. The Green and White are officially back starting tomorrow with their season and home opener against the BC Lions, also banner night at Mosaic Stadium in celebration of the Rough Riders 2025 Grey Cup Championship. The Riders will get their title defense underway in a West Final rematch in what will also be the Lions' first game of the season. Kickoff is set for shortly after 5 o'clock tomorrow in Regina. It's a busy weekend on the senior baseball calendar across West Central. In the Coteau Hills Baseball League, Eston hosts Riverhurst tonight at 6:30 as part of Bolarama weekend, and then tomorrow, Dinsmore welcomes Outlook at 11 and Kyle at 2 for a Saturday doubleheader. The Fertile Valley Baseball League takes center stage Sunday with 3 games on the schedule. In Kindersley, the Raiders host Rosetown at 4 o'clock before the Cubs host the Stallions at 7, and then in Kerrobert, the Red Dogs welcome in the Kindersley Clippers at 6. And the softball diamonds in Kindersley will be busy Saturday as Kindersley Minor Ball hosts a 4-team tournament tomorrow. Teams from Kindersley, Dodgeland, Macklin, and Lashburn will take part, with games running from 8:30 in the morning until 7 at night. Action will be split between the Linco and Longhorn Diamonds, the concession booth open throughout the day. Rosetown's also hosting their sports day in the community tomorrow, same with Wilkie holding Minor Ball Day in conjunction with their annual Jump Into Summer event. And remember, West Central Online is your source for all the latest local sports, scores, and stories. I'm Cooper Douglas.
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0: Good afternoon, West Central Saskatchewan. Let's take a look at what's coming up in your regional forecast. For our northern regions, including Unity, Macklin, Wilkie, and Bigger, as well as our central regions, including Kindersley, Marengo, Brock, and Rosetown, we're looking at a mix of sun and cloud this afternoon, with northwest winds of 40 kilometers gusting to 60, bringing highs of 14. Becoming mainly cloudy this evening, with those winds continuing to gust to 60 kilometers, but diminishing to 20 later this evening, coming with lows of 7. And our southern regions, including Kyle, Elrose, Leader, Lancer, and Abbey, are also seeing a mix of sun and cloud this afternoon, though with a 30% chance of showers and a risk of a thundershower late this afternoon. Winds are coming in from the northwest at 30 kilometers gusting to 50, bringing highs of 18. Looking mainly cloudy this evening while still seeing that 30% chance of showers early this evening. Winds continue to gust up to 50 kilometers, and we should expect lows of 8. I'm Terrence Vosh with your West Central Online weather.
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0: Chevy Silverado. Hey, I'm Sharon Church. Happy Friday. The weekend is here. Just a reminder that Father's Day is coming up. Don't worry, it's not this weekend. It's next Sunday. But this might be a good time to shop for a Father's Day gift for dear old dad. Apparently, spending for Father's Day is expected to hit a record-breaking $27.9 billion. And that's because, well, gifts aren't just ties and socks anymore. Nowadays, shoppers are going big on gadgets, outdoor gear, experiences like concert tickets, sporting events, and backyard hammocks. Those things aren't cheap. Oh boy. I may have to add a little more to my dad's gift of sardines and sesame crackers. He loves those.
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4: 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Natural gas is up 0.16% to 3.092 per gigajoule. 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
9: Mainly cloudy skies are expected across west central Saskatchewan tonight, with a chance of rain remaining in the southern part of the region. Around Kindersley and central areas, look for a low of 7 under mostly cloudy skies. Northwest winds remaining gusty, reaching 40 to 60 kilometers per hour before easing somewhat overnight. Unity and area will see similar conditions, a low of 7 and strong northwest winds continuing through the evening. South toward Leader and area, there's still a 30% chance of showers in the forecast and the risk of a thunderstorm. The same northwest wind will gust between 30 and 50. The south's overnight low 8 degrees. Saturday then looks like a nice day, a mix of sun and cloud around the region with highs nearing 20 degrees. A noticeable north wind again in the forecast. By tomorrow night, skies will begin to clear with lows sitting around 5, setting the stage for what should be a beautiful finish to the weekend. 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I'm Cooper Douglas.
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0: Vacations, they're supposed to be fun and relaxing, right? Hey, I'm Sharon Church. Well, sometimes things don't always go as planned. Just because you're on vacation doesn't mean life is all sunshine and roses. An argument could pop up at any time. I'm not going to lie, I have cried while on vacation with my spouse. A couple times, actually. There are several reasons why couples may fight while on vacation. Differences in expectations and preferences, financial stress, and lack of communication. Can you guess the number one reason couples argue while on vacation? If you said work, you're right. Working too much during vacation is a major point of contention for couples. One spouse is thinking, why can't they just put down that phone and relax with me? And the working spouse is thinking, well, how else am I going to pay for this trip?
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24: Cloud cover sticks around across West Central Saskatchewan tonight. Southern areas continuing to hold on to a slight chance of rain as well. Kindersley and the surrounding region will see mainly cloudy skies and a low of 7 degrees into tonight. Northwest winds remaining brisk, gusting between 40 and 60 before gradually easing. The forecast is much the same up around Unity, an area where temperatures will also dip to 7 degrees under cloudy skies and continued gusty winds. Further south toward Leader, an area, there's a 30% chance of showers still in the forecast, along with the risk of isolated thunderstorms, winds gusting between 30 and 50 kilometers an hour with a low down at 8. Saturday's looking like a nice day across the region, highs climbing toward 20 degrees in the south. A steady mix of sun and cloud expected to be joined by a noticeable north wind throughout West Central once again. Saturday night then brings clear skies and cooler temperatures, lows near 5 degrees before a pleasant end to the weekend Sunday. Get the latest forecast by downloading the West Central Online app. I'm Cooper Douglas.
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0: without mosquitoes. Hey, I'm Sharon Church. Can you imagine? That would be a game changer. Well, scientists have figured out how to mess around with the genes of mosquitoes in a way that would make females infertile. And this could eliminate mosquitoes completely from the face of the earth. Here's my question, though. What is the domino effect if we eliminate every single mosquito? Don't other bugs eat mosquitoes? And what eats those bugs? Now, I took 3 biology classes in high school. Well, actually, I took the same biology class 3 times in high school. But it seems to me that messing around with the extinction of a species might result in some serious consequences. Is it worth it? Well, they're pretty annoying. It might be worth it.
1: Canada has launched its first ever national food security strategy. Prime Minister Mark Carney says the plan is designed to lower grocery prices while strengthening the domestic food system. More than $3 billion is being invested over 10 years. Carney says too much Canadian food is processed elsewhere, leaving the country vulnerable, noting that Canadian farmers deserve more options to sell their produce, and Canadians deserve more options for where to buy their food. The federal government says it will modernize regulations and speed up approvals for inputs like seeds, feed, fertilizer, and veterinary products. The strategy also commits funding to increase year-round fruit and vegetable production through greenhouses and controlled environment agriculture. The plan is also aimed at making it easier for food products to move between provinces. For Golden West, I'm Glendalee Allen Bossler.
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1: 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Rodeo fans can expect a full weekend of action in Kerrobert starting on July 3rd. Slack and performance rounds will run Saturday and Sunday, with events scheduled throughout each day. Organizers say a pancake breakfast may also be held Sunday morning by the local Egg Society. Here's organizer and secretary Jen Flair with more on the event.
2: We've got 7 senior events, 4 junior events, and 4 peewee events. So the KCR is really geared towards the whole family. So there's lots of different age groups and things to watch.
1: The event wraps up Sunday afternoon with the final performance. Visit West Central Online to see the full article now. Rosetown and Kyle RCMP handled a variety of calls between June 5th and 11th, including an ongoing assault investigation at Saskatchewan Landing Provincial Park. Police also received multiple reports of erratic drivers along Highway 7 and a suspicious vehicle complaint near Fisk. Other calls included well-being checks in Harris and Fisk, a motel disturbance in Rosetown, and an animal-related complaint in Elrose. RCMP also responded to false alarms and issued 31 traffic enforcement tickets during the week. Rosetown Central High School held their awards day on June 11th, celebrating student success across academics, sports, and extracurricular activities. Scholarships were presented to dozens of students, including Boyd Anderson, Kaylee Adnam, and Malcolm Letting. Athletic and Fine Arts Awards were also handed out, while the Governor General Award went to Tari Wenzel for top academic

0: Emic standing. The evening concluded with Wall of Fame inductions recognizing four individuals for their contributions to the school community. The story of the world's largest barn remains one of Southwest Saskatchewan's most remarkable historic tales. Built near Leader in 1914, the enormous barn was the centerpiece of William Thomas Horseshoe Smith's ranching empire, employing hundreds of workers and housing thousands of animals. While the structure stood for only 7 years before being dismantled, its legacy lives on through a heritage site and replica that continue to attract tourists and history enthusiasts from across the region. Find more information on these stories and more by downloading our West Central Online app. I'm Terrence Vosh.
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2: The Saskatchewan Roughriders will officially begin their Grey Cup title defense tomorrow night at Mosaic Stadium. Saturday's game will see the Roughriders unveil their 2025 championship banner before taking on the BC Lions in a rematch of last year's West Final. It's also BC's first game of the season, kickoff scheduled for shortly after 5 o'clock. Joining Rosetown Sports Day and Wilkie Minor Ball Day tomorrow is a full-day softball mini-tournament on tap in Kindersley. Kindersley Minor Ball is hosting a four-team tournament featuring squads from Kindersley, Macklin, Doddsland, and Lashburn. Games get underway at 8:30 in the morning and continue throughout the day at the Linco and Longhorn Diamonds, the final matchup scheduled for 7 o'clock. Fans are encouraged to come out and support local athletes, a concession open all day long. And senior baseball fans will have plenty to watch across West Central this weekend. The Coteau Hills Baseball League schedule features Eston hosting Riverhurst tonight at 6:30, and then a pair of games tomorrow in Dinsmore see the local senior team hosting Outlook at 11 and Kyle at 2. Then Sunday belongs to the Fertile Valley Baseball League with three games on tap. Two are in Kindersley with the Raiders hosting Rosetown at 4 o'clock before the Cubs take on the Stallions at 7, and then sandwiched in between is a 6 o'clock start in Kerrobert between the Red Dogs and Kindersley Clippers. And remember, West Central Online is your source for all the latest local sports, scores,

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0: Mainly cloudy skies around the region tonight, with southern parts still seeing a chance of rain. Kindersley and Central have mainly cloudy skies and a low of 7 tonight, joined by gusty northwest winds between 40 and 60, diminishing slightly later on. Similar conditions north to Unity and area with the same gusting winds and a low of 7, while south around Leader and area, there's still a 30% chance of showers lingering with the risk of thundershowers. Expect northwest winds gusting between 30 and 50 down south as well, a low of 8. Tomorrow, mainly cloudy in the south as things dry up and the daytime high approaches 20. Similar conditions throughout the region with a noticeable north wind in the forecast for Saturday. At night, skies will clear for nice lows once again around 5 to set up what should be a beautiful end to the weekend. Sunday's looking at mainly sunny highs of 25, some cloud cover at night with lows near 10. Monday again warm with sunshine and highs of 25 expected, cloudy lows of 11 at night. Then Tuesday sees showers alongside highs of about 25, the start of a possibly rainy stretch around West Central with no sign of clearing through the week. Stay weather ready. Stream us anytime and anywhere by downloading the West Central Online app.
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0: It's Cooper Douglas with this week's OSY Rentals Ball Report, shining the spotlight on a pair of West Central athletes continuing their climb through professional baseball. Bigger native Garrett Hawkins and Oyen product Gavin Logan are both playing at the AAA level this season, putting them one step away from realizing their major league dreams. Hawkins, a right-handed pitcher in the San Diego Padres organization, entered the year with plenty of momentum after being named the Padres Minor League Pitcher of the Year in 2025. The strong year also earned him an invitation to Major League spring training before he was assigned to AAA El Paso. The early 2026 season has presented some challenges for Hawkins. Through 21 appearances, he owns a 6.17 earned run average across just 23 innings of work, continuing to miss bats with 20 strikeouts, though control has been an issue, Hawkins issuing 26 walks so far this season. Despite the struggles, opponents are still batting just 217 against him, the bigger native recently surpassing 200 career innings in the minors while maintaining a career ERA of 3.70. Meanwhile, Oyen's Gavin Logan, who is a catcher in the Arizona Diamondbacks system, recently received some good news, earning a call back to AAA Reno. The catcher opened the season with a strong offensive showing at AA, hitting 8 home runs and driving in 20 over 38 games. His production earned him another opportunity at Reno, where he's already collected a hit and RBI while making 2 starts behind the plate. Logan was drafted by Arizona in 2022 out of Oregon State University and recently reached the 250-game mark in his professional career, continuing to work his way towards the major leagues. Anyone at the senior baseball game in Oyen on Monday night was treated to the special news of Logan's call-up coming over the speakers at Doug Lehman Field. With both players now competing at AAA, the highest level of the minors, West Central baseball fans will be watching closely as Hawkins and Logan attempt to reach the big leagues. The OSY Rentals Ball Report airs every Thursday and Friday on Country 104 and Classic Hits Radio 1210-1330. I'm Cooper Douglas.
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0: Josh Ross, Scared of Getting Sober. I'm Sharon Church. I've got your sort of sports report coming up. Actually, it's a real report. This was pretty good. More after Megan Maroney, but first, here's Eric Church, Springsteen.
1: To this day, when I hear that song, I see you standing there on that lawn, discount shade, store-bought tank.

0: Megan Maroney, beautiful things. I'm Sharon Church, and it's now time for your Sort of Sports Report. Last night in the NHL, Game 5 of the Stanley Cup Final, Carolina wins 4-2, and they're just one win away from the big silver trophy. Game 6 is Sunday, and if we need 7 games to get a winner, the final game of the season will be on Wednesday night. Let's talk baseball. Fresh off a day off, the Toronto Blue Jays are back at it tonight. They welcome the New York Yankees to Rogers Center. And it's good news for Alejandro Kirk, the catcher, who's been away since April 4th with a thumb injury. He's expected back in the lineup tonight. Go Jays, go!
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4: Mainly cloudy skies are expected across west central Saskatchewan tonight, with a chance of rain remaining in the southern part of the region. Around Kindersley and central areas, look for a low of 7 under mostly cloudy skies. Northwest winds remaining gusty, reaching 40 to 60 kilometers per hour before easing somewhat overnight. Unity and area will see similar conditions, a low of 7 and strong northwest winds continuing through the evening. South toward Leader and area, there's still a 30% chance of showers in the forecast and the risk of a thunderstorm. The same northwest wind will gust between 30 and 50. The south's overnight low 8 degrees. Saturday then looks like a nice day, a mix of sun and cloud around the region with highs nearing 20 degrees, a noticeable north wind again in the forecast. By tomorrow night, skies will begin to clear with lows sitting around 5, setting the stage for what should be a beautiful finish to the weekend. 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I'm Cooper Douglas.
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0: fucking wall in 20 cigarettes. I'm Sharon Church. Kids aren't allowed cigarettes. They once were, but not anymore. The government said, we can't sell cigarettes to kids under a certain age. How about social media? Ottawa wants to restrict kids under 16 from accessing social media. YouTube, TikTok, Snapchat, Instagram. If the ban goes through, all of these apps will be off limits to kids 15 and under. Now, to some, this will be a huge relief. Others, not so much. Lots of questions like, how will this be enforced? How can they do this? Well, Australia is already doing it. They put the onus on the social media platforms. Those companies who fail to use reasonable steps and age assurance technologies, they face massive fines up to $50 million. Now, I see this more of an aid to parents who are already trying to keep their kids off social media. Like, it's really hard to keep them off when the official volleyball group conversation is on Snapchat. If it's technically illegal for them to be on it, they'll have to find another way.
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7: Cloud cover sticks around across west central Saskatchewan tonight. Southern areas continuing to hold on to a slight chance of rain as well. Kindersley and the surrounding region will see mainly cloudy skies and a low of 7 degrees into tonight. Northwest winds remaining brisk, gusting between 40 and 60 before gradually easing. The forecast is much the same up around Unity, an area where temperatures will also dip to 7 degrees under cloudy skies and continued gusty winds. Further south toward Leader and area, there's a 30% chance of showers still in the forecast, along with the risk of isolated thunderstorms, winds gusting between 30 and 50 kilometers an hour, with a low down at 8. Saturday's looking like a nice day across the region, highs climbing toward 20 degrees in the south. A steady mix of sun and cloud expected to be joined by a noticeable north wind throughout west central once again. Saturday night then brings clear skies and cooler temperatures, lows near 5 degrees before a pleasant end to the weekend Sunday. Get the latest forecast by downloading the West Central Online app. I'm Cooper Douglas.
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0: Wasting gas. How about wasting food? How much food do you think Canadians waste, percentage-wise? Nope. Think higher. In Canada, we waste more than 41% of the food that we produce. That's worth $58 billion annually. And that's enough to feed 17 million people three meals a day for an entire year. That's very shocking data to me. I can tell you that in my house alone, we do waste a lot of food. I definitely do the ceremonial changing of the guard. You know, when you take out the rotting package of spinach and replace it with the new package. Like, I have this delusional idea that this week we will make lots of smoothies. Spoiler alert, we never do.
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